0: dead people.
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2: 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Debo, any rap. He a freak, though. Man, damn. Carla Amber Lambs. Tell him, breathe, bro. Nella to the cross. He walk around like Tizo. What's up with these? Trying to see Compton. The industry can hate me. Go Marlon, they mama. How many ops you really got? I mean, it's too many options. I'm finna pass on this body. I'm John Stockton. Beat your ass and hide the Bible if God watching. Sometimes you gotta pop out and show. Certified boogeyman. I'm the one that up the score with him. Walk him down whole time. I know he got some hoe in him. Pull on him. Extort. Bully the floor on him. Say, Drake, I hear you like I'm young. You better not ever go to cell block one. To any that talk to him and they in love, just make sure you hide your little sister from him. They tell me Chubb's the only one that get your hand-me-downs. And party at the party playing with his nose now. And Baca got a weird case. Why is he around? Certified lover boys, certified pedophiles. Wop, wop, wop, wop, wop. That come up. Wop, wop, wop, wop, wop. I'ma do my stuff. Why you trolling like a... Ain't you tired? Trying to strike a chord and it's probably A minor. They not like us. They not like us. They not like us.

They not like us. They not like us. They not like us. Once upon a time, all of us was in chains. Homies still double down, calling us some slaves. Atlanta was the Mecca, building railroads and trains. Bear with me for a second, let me put y'all on game. The settlers was using town folk to make them richer. Fast forward 2024, you got the same agenda. You run to Atlanta when you need a check balance. Let me break it down for you, this the real challenge. You caught Future when you didn't see the club. Hey, what? Lil Baby help you get your lingo up. What? 21, get your first street cred. Thug makes you feel like you a slime in your head. Hey, what? Quavo said you can be from Northside. What? 2 Chainz say you good, but he lied. You run to Atlanta when you need a few dollars. No, you're not a colleague, you a colonizer. The family matter and the truth of the

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He a 69 God. He a 69 God. 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He a 69 God. He a 69 God. 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Hey.

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11: I'm not familiar with anything about the Village People. 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
11: It's like the chains
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11: And...
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11: Okay. I should not have said that.
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9: The forecast on 104.3 The Party is brought to you by CC's Imagination Station, where children learn, grow, and thrive. A slight chance of showers and thunderstorms early tonight, then partly cloudy with a low near 67. Tuesday starts mostly cloudy but becomes sunny, high near 84. Clear skies Tuesday night with a low around 65. Wednesday looks mostly sunny and warm, high near 86.
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3: Patchy fog clears early Tuesday, leaving mostly cloudy skies turning sunny by afternoon. High near 84 with a northeast breeze. Tonight, mostly clear and cooler around 65. Wednesday brings mostly sunshine and a high near 86. Then clear skies overnight with a low near 68.
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5: We did get a text here. Kelly, can you please stop talking over the hilarious Italy bit? Thank you. From the text.
6: Do I? Did you text that in?
7: You know what I mean?
8: That's just for JC and I.
5: Yeah, we're allowed to. We got to respect the Italy
6: bit,
5: guys.
6: Yeah, you're right. That is hilarious. I should keep my mouth shut.
5: And also, big
6: do you often tell women to keep their mouth shut?
5: That's from the text.
8: It might be from
6: asking
8: a woman.
6: Asking the texter.
8: It could be a woman.
5: That's a lady.
6: Asking the texter.
5: I believe it's a lady.
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4: Patchy fog clears early Tuesday, leaving mostly cloudy skies turning sunny by afternoon. High near 84 with a northeast breeze. Tonight, mostly clear and cooler around 65. Wednesday brings mostly sunshine and a high near 86. Then clear skies overnight with a low near 68.
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13: Hopefully y'all tell me this is right today. Okay. So we've got more games. These are central times. England versus Congo DR. DR stands for?
14: Dominican Republic.
13: Democratic Republic.
15: Wow.
13: Yeah, I look.
15: Dominican Republic.
16: That's another country, by
17: the way. 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
13: DR does mean Dominican Republic, but I didn't know in this case, so I looked it up. It's Democratic Republic, Congo Democratic Republic.
16: Boom.
13: So that's England versus Congo today.
15: Stupid.
13: You're not stupid. 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
5: Patchy fog will clear out before midday, giving way to mostly sunny skies and a high near 84. Winds remain light from the northeast. Tonight will be mostly clear with a low around 65. Wednesday stays mostly sunny and warmer with a high near 86.
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11: Not familiar with anything about the Village People. However, I just Googled a picture of them. Are you telling me they each had a different character?
12: Yeah.
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11: What do you mean? And they dressed in that costume everywhere they went?
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12: It's so
11: which one died?
12: The cop or the naval officer, whoever that
11: he
12: is.
11: He has to be gay. Are you kidding
12: not.
11: Me?
13: Yeah.
12: His, why? His... Based on the way he's dressed?
11: No, it's just like that's stuff Justin wears.
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12: Where?
11: Like the chains and
14: that's
11: stuff.
14: That's very Tom of... Tom of Finland? It's a queer art.
11: Okay, thank you.
13: Tom of Finland?
14: Tom of
11: it's like the chains. And
12: you can be a straight person who's comfortable around gay things.
13: Shout out.
12: Right?
11: Okay. I should not have said that.
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5: Tuesday starts with patchy fog, then turns mostly cloudy before becoming sunny. High near 84, with a northeast wind up to 7 miles per hour. Tuesday night mostly clear, low around 65. Wednesday, mostly sunny, high near 86. Wednesday night, mostly clear, low around 68.
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3: Patchy fog early gives way to mostly cloudy skies, then becoming sunny with a high near 84. Northeast wind, 3 to 7 miles per hour. Tonight, mostly clear and cooler with a low around 65. Wednesday brings mostly sunny skies and a high near 86 with calm conditions.
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1: Walk, talk, like Kenny, like Boss, like Solana. 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Zodiac sign, it must be a Gemini moon, cause we about to go half. 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
6: Tuesday brings partly sunny skies with a high near 84 and a north-northeast wind of 3 to 7 miles per hour. Overnight, expect partly cloudy conditions and a low around 67. Wednesday will be partly sunny with a high near 87, followed by mostly clear skies Wednesday night and a low around 67.
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1: 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I run that back, I'm stylish. 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

0: Run that shit back, I'm stylish. 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
4: Tuesday sees partly sunny skies with a high near 84. Winds from the north-northeast at 3 to 7 miles per hour. Tuesday night, partly cloudy with a low around 67. Wednesday, partly sunny and warmer with a high near 87, followed by a mostly clear night with a low around 67.
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3: Tuesday will be partly sunny with a high near 84 and a north-northeast wind at 3 to 7 miles per hour. Tuesday night, partly cloudy with a low around 67. Wednesday brings more partly sunny skies, reaching a high near 87, followed by mostly clear conditions with a low around 67.
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0: text almost every morning. And she take a nigga pic before she leave the door. I be waking up the pics before she on it. And every weekend, my shorty coming over. Shorty can Fendi out, but she like fashion over. She ain't driving no Camry, she pulling in a Rover. With her hair so curly, I like she said, what you know about us?
1: I tell you everything.
0: I got what you need. Woke up in the store and get what you want. You get what you please. We about to get.

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0: slight chance of showers and thunderstorms Tuesday afternoon, high near 84. Partly sunny with a north-northeast wind. Tuesday night, partly cloudy and around 67. Wednesday, partly sunny and warmer with a high near 87, then clearing overnight.
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1: It's time for our love expert, Kelly Raspberry, to help us out in...
2: Love letters. Love letters to Kelly.
1: Dear Kelly, you are the love expert.
3: I am.
1: And Abby wants to know, how can I be a better wife? My husband has had bad relationships in the past, so he's always afraid that I will leave him and goes out of his way not to challenge me on any decisions I want to make. If he disagrees with me on a decision and I ask him to explain why he is disagreeing, he will just give up and passive-aggressively tell me, never mind, just do whatever you want.
3: Ugh.
1: Kelly, I just want to discuss rationally why he doesn't like my decision and discuss some sort of compromise like two normal adults. Since he doesn't challenge me or provide any rational explanation for his feelings on things, I always end up making the decisions as how I want it, and he gets mad at me. Should I just stop making decisions altogether? If so, how do I get him to take the reins? I genuinely want to be a good wife and make my husband happy. Please tell me what I should do.
3: See, this is the... Women marry a man expecting him to change. Yep. He did not suddenly become this guy overnight, I'm assuming, unless he had some sort of incident that freaked him out and made him start cowering like this. This was the man you married, and now suddenly you want him to take a leadership role when he probably never did that when you dated him. And now you want him to step into this, being this person he is not. Now you can go to, maybe kindly suggest, but he's probably willing to do anything you say. Y'all go to therapy, marriage counseling, and let, you know, maybe with a neutral party, you can express how you need him to take more of a leadership role in this marriage. There are a lot of marriages that I witness in my life where it is a role reversal situation.
4: Yeah.
3: Where the woman is the leader. She takes charge. She makes the decisions socially. She just makes all the decisions. Where we're going to go on vacation. This is what we're doing. And a man just willingly takes a back seat. Yeah. This isn't a dynamic that works for you. So I have to ask, why did you marry into that then? Because you knew that going into it. Mm-hmm. So part of it, maybe you just have to accept it is for, at some point you have to say, this is the way it is. I can keep beating my head against the wall that he's not stepping into this role that I need him to fulfill, or accept the fact that you are the leader in this family.
1: Maybe he's
3: hurt. And you are the decision maker, and you are, or get him to therapy and see if you can get him to start speaking up for himself. Those are your two options.
1: He just heard about that happy wife, happy life thing.
4: Yeah.
3: Or maybe it's what he witnessed growing up. Maybe he came from a family where his mom browbeat her husband. I don't know.
1: It sounds like his opinions didn't matter much when he was a kid. And maybe.
3: Possibly.
1: And so he doesn't speak up for himself.
3: Maybe he needs some one-on-one therapy, maybe couples therapy, something, if he's not fulfilling all these roles. But it's awful. It's also not fair of you to expect him to become something that you.
4: That's true.
3: You chose him.
4: I agree with that, yeah.
3: So that's not really fair. You should have worked this out before you got married.
2: Love letters to Kelly.
4: Dear Kelly, you're
3: I just want to be married so bad. We overlook so much stuff just so we can have the pretty princess day.
4: Pretty,
3: you got to really think long term.
5: That's why dating's important. Yeah.
4: Dear Kelly, you're the love expert.
3: I am.
4: I'm diagnosed with borderline antisocial personality disorder. Wow. So it's really difficult for me to understand emotions and feel certain things. I have a girlfriend. She's beautiful, smart, and we share a lot of the same interests and even work in the same field. She is honestly a perfect match for me as a life partner. My issue is that I have a hard time figuring out how to respond to her when it involves emotionally delicate situations, and it ends up with us fighting because I'm, quote, too cold and not supportive enough. My coworker jokingly told me to use ChatGPT to analyze our text messages and tell me what to say whenever she brings up something emotionally charged. Well,
6: good idea.
4: I actually did it. And let me tell you, my girlfriend has never been happier. She says I have changed. For the better, obviously.
3: Wow.
4: When I told my coworker about it, he was horrified and said he had only been joking and that I was misusing ChatGPT. I don't understand. If it makes my girlfriend happy, then what's wrong with using it? Kelly, is it okay to continue to use ChatGPT to make my girlfriend happy? That's from Adam.
1: So many people are using this, by the way. A lot of people are doing it.
3: To help you get through certain things, but not every conversation you have. How do y'all communicate? Is this a long-distance relationship? Is this only by text? Because when y'all get in the same room together, ChatGPT, unless you're like side asking ChatGPT, how are you going to carry on a conversation?
1: In ear.
3: I mean, I don't mind, you know what? ChatGPT in a pinch, great. I've used it.
4: Yeah.
3: My husband uses it. We're big fans. But it doesn't replace
4: life.
3: Real life and emotions. Yeah. It's really it's an emotionless being.
1: She's dating ChatGPT right now.
3: That's not really fair. Well, so maybe you should start.
6: It helps you understand your emotions. Helps you process them. Helps you write it out, and it gives you feedback on what you're thinking.
3: But it's always positive. It never corrects you, right? Isn't it always like supportive?
1: You can ask it to not.
6: AI
1: be,
6: could tell you.
3: Be mean
6: you're
3: to me, ChatGPT. Yeah. I'm going to say that next time I ask it something. And be mean.
1: Yeah, not mean, but
3: talk mean to me.
1: Don't kiss my butt.
3: What you might need to do, does she realize she's dating a person with all that disorder, anxiety? Well, I don't know if it's a disorder, condition.
4: No, he says disorder. That's what he calls it.
3: Okay. Does she even know she's dating somebody with all those things? Because I think she needs to know that. Because that would explain a lot about how you are in a relationship. And that there are certain things that you're probably just going to have to learn to live with if you're going to be with me.
1: Yeah.
3: Maybe she needs a book. There's got to be a book out there written by somebody who is with somebody like that, that it can explain some of the personality quirks and things like that of being with someone with the disorder. I can't remember what it was.
4: Let's see. Borderline antisocial personality disorder.
3: All right. So maybe there's a pamphlet or something you can get that explains to her, this is why I am.
4: A pampy.
3: The way I am. And then it's up to her to decide if she wants to be with somebody like that until she gets married to you and like the previous letter writer and wants you to suddenly change and you're like, I physically cannot do that.
6: That's probably why he's using chat, because he doesn't want to talk to a real therapist.
1: Right.
6: Antisocial.
1: Yeah,
4: maybe.
1: Oh,
4: yeah.
5: I don't know if my computer was listening. I typed dating someone and it immediately filled in with BPD. But that's probably a different thing than BPD.
1: No, it just knows your cookies.
3: Who doesn't know her cookies?
4: Yeah, right. Her cookies all over the place. Listen.
1: If you want to write our love expert, you can write her at lovelettersTokelly.com. We'll hook you up with some more advice tomorrow. But, Justin, you said you saw something that in the dating world, it's tough out there.
6: Right,
1: for some people.
6: Yeah, I'm in a relationship, happily in a relationship, but I saw the story on BuzzFeed where a guy, he's in the dating scene, and he's like messaging this guy. And I feel like communication is very important throughout a whole relationship, but especially in the very beginning when you're trying to get to know somebody or make plans. And and this guy, he's texting another guy. They've been flirting on and off again, and they had scheduled to have a date, right? And they're flirting, and they're like, hey, and he messaged this guy. He was like, hey, I just want to make sure we're still on for this date. Mm-hmm. And the guy that he was talking to messaged him with this reply, and it says, hey, thanks for checking in. Would you mind if we put a pin in those plans for now? Full transparency, I kind of met someone yesterday that I wasn't expecting to vibe with as much as I did, and I'd feel a bit weird going out right away with someone else. So basically saying, I like this. I like talking to you, but I clicked with someone better, and I don't want to make it awkward. Do you mind being a
7: backup plan?
6: Yeah, do you mind being a backup plan? And the internet's divided on, is that okay? Is it not okay?
1: I see both sides.
6: He tweeted the message saying, we're in an era of over-communication.
5: Yeah.
6: Basically letting him know that the other person's dating around, which I kind of think is okay.
1: I think it's good that he didn't try to hide anything, and he didn't try to go behind his back and try to go on two dates, and he was just up front and said, I found somebody, I'm vibing with them. Where he went wrong is saying, can I have you as the backup?
3: Yeah.
1: You know, that's where you went wrong.
3: But I guess you might think it, but don't verbalize.
1: Exactly.
4: Right.
5: It also depends on where, like, the person that receives the text, like, where's he at? Like, is he looking for a casual thing where he doesn't mind being like, okay, if you're seeing someone, I'm also seeing someone? Or is he like, no, I'm looking for my forever and I'm no one's second choice?
1: Right.
5: Kelly,
4: can I mention something similar to this not too long ago? You don't have to tell somebody why. When you're saying no, you can just say no.
1: Yeah, it's okay. Just say no.
4: Hey, look, let's do this later. Boom. No explanation is necessarily
1: needed. Let's reschedule.
8: What if they ask why?
1: Because I got something that came up. You don't have to say, I found somebody and I'm choosing them over you, because then that hurts that other person's feelings.
3: Yeah.
1: Sometimes we've got to be thinking about other people's feelings as well.
6: On the other side of it, though, what about full transparency? Like, isn't that very important for a relationship?
3: It depends on what stage in the relationship
4: If you have never even been out with the person, sure, you want to be honest, but you don't have to be fully transparent and just word vomit.
1: For example,
3: I was sort of semi-seeing three men, I guess,
1: before
3: when Alan came into the picture, you know.
4: Right.
3: Seeing somebody does not mean you're getting nasty and freaky.
4: Right.
3: But I was seeing, and you know, but well, I didn't want to just okay, I met him. You guys go away. Right. You don't want to just put all your eggs in one basket until you have a little bit more time invested.
5: That's what dating is.
3: Yeah.
5: Right?
4: Exactly.
1: And you got to know yourself as well. Like, I know myself. I know when I started dating my wife, Kenzie, if we were about to go on a date and she hit me up and goes, hey, I met another guy that I'm more into right now. Can I put you on the back burner? Yeah. And then let's say that didn't work out and she came back to me and we did go on a date. The entire time I'd be dating her, I'd be thinking, I'm not her first choice.
3: Yeah.
1: I would always think that way, and it would taint that relationship.
3: That's not good.
1: That's why you withhold that information.
5: I'm the same. I'm also kind of bothered by the language that was used in that text. Like, it sounds so formal. Can we put a pin in these plans? Like, is this a business meeting?
1: Very, very, very professional.
5: I'm kind of bothered by that a little bit more.
1: Put a pin in the plans?
7: Put a pin in it.
5: Yeah. Like,
7: I don't need that. I don't need to put a pin in it.
1: No.
5: No, I don't like that.
7: If you like it, then you just put a pin in it.
6: But I can see also in dating, you're not, just because you're not someone's second choice, but it's kind of like a song on an album where you skipped it because you didn't like it, but then you realize it was really good. Mm-hmm. So then you go back and you listen to it. Like, I was like, I can't believe I skipped on that song.
1: I don't want to be your song. I want to be your whole album.
6: The whole.
5: Ooh, like, oh, JC.
6: No skips.
1: Taylor inspired me as well, Anna.
5: It is the week of tortured poets.
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12: A slight chance of showers and thunderstorms through the afternoon, then again late. Otherwise, partly sunny with a high near 84. North-northeast wind, 3 to 7 miles per hour. Tonight, partly cloudy and cooler, low around 67. Wednesday, a slight chance of afternoon storms, high near 87.
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7: Hello, Polly.
8: Hi, good morning.
7: Good morning. Polly, you have a worst date ever story. Before we get started, I figure all Pollys are short because Polly Pocket.
9: I had an Aunt Polly.
7: Really? Was she short?
9: She was short.
7: How tall are you, Polly?
8: I'm 5'6".
10: Are you a cracker?
9: You're an average Polly.
8: I was going to say, Al, I was going to be really disappointed if someone didn't toss me a Polly want a cracker.
10: Yeah, yeah.
8: That is just something I get all the time.
10: No Polly got to be a cracker.
8: Polly Pockets, they get the cracker thing a lot more.
7: Yeah, we'll get you one later, Polly. But first, we want to hear about your worst date ever. What happened?
8: Okay, so I had recently moved out to Los Angeles, and I was traveling a lot for work. And one day I met this guy on the airplane, and he told me he was a budding actor, and he seemed like a nice guy. And so we exchanged phone numbers and later made plans to get together for dinner. So I met him at this swanky Italian restaurant in L.A. We started off a date, and he just kind of launched into this whole story about how the FBI was after him because he had discovered the actual meaning of the infinity sign. So I was like, really? Okay. And so I sort of like feigned interest, and he went on and on and on almost the entire day talking about this. And it was just super boring and surprising.

0: He didn't ask me anything about me. And it just was like, who does this guy really think he is that he knows what infinity means? And so I kept trying to get him to tell me what the answer was, but of course he wouldn't share it. So at the end of the date, we went, he asked me if I wanted to come back to his place, and I politely declined, but we compromised and said, well, I'll come sit in the parking lot in my car. And he ran upstairs and got his guitar and sort of serenaded me for about 45 minutes to an hour.
1: And the whole time
0: was kind of like, he did not. I don't even remember what it was, to be honest, because I just was sitting there like, this is the weirdest. And also, he didn't pay for dinner. I mean, this guy didn't even buy me dinner after all this. We had to split the check. So, I mean, I just had never been on a date with anyone who had claimed, first of all, to know the definition of infinity, and second of all, to be a fugitive from the FBI.
1: Mm. And then serenade you, yeah.
2: Yeah.
0: Yeah, and this, had the singing been better, you know, we could have made it work. But honestly, it was, you know, but it was an experience. I mean, look, it's been probably 25 years since then, and I'm still thinking about the story, and I laugh. He's been on TV. He's been in these famous series, and I laugh all the time when I see him, and I just wonder, you know, how he's been able to evade capture all these years, being a famous celebrity now.
2: I sometimes wonder this when I hear stories about really bad dates. Does that lower the bar for the next guy?
0: That's an interesting question, Al, and the answer is absolutely not.
2: Oh, I was about to ask you.
0: I don't think my husband would appreciate that.
3: Oh, there's that too.
1: Yeah. And do you know the meaning of infinity, Al?
2: No, other than a QX5 or something?
3: It's a concept that something is boundless, endless, or larger than any
4: no ending
3: number.
0: I will tell you that the date certainly felt like it was boundless and endless.
3: But he is on TV still?
0: All the time. Movies, the whole nine.
3: Was he in The Matrix?
0: I'm not at liberty to say.
3: Okay.
0: No, it wasn't him.
3: I'm interested.
2: Okay.
0: Yeah.
3: Okay. And we would recognize his name?
0: Absolutely. Yes, you would.
3: Would you say he's A, B, or C list celebrity?
0: A list celebrity.
5: Oh.
1: And you can't tell us?
0: I don't want to humiliate the guy.
3: You
0: know,
3: I got
0: he's, you.
5: Can you tell us off air?
2: What movie? What? Yeah.
0: Just, I knew you were going to ask that.
3: Here, well, how about this? How about this, Polly? I'm going to take you off air. But I'm going to have you just in my ear. And I promise you, it's not going off air. It's not getting recorded anywhere.
4: We're just so nosy.
3: It's just going to be me knowing. And I promise you, I will not tell anybody outside of the studio. Would you tell me?
0: Yes, I will tell you.
3: Okay.
0: And I know you're going to tell the rest of the cast members. And that's fine for me.
3: That's why I said
4: it's not say anything.
3: Just in this studio.
5: You can't either, Kelly.
4: I won't. I'm the best secret keeper ever.
3: Here's the thing. Polly could sue us because we promised her that we would not say anything.
1: We're not going to reveal that.
3: So it is not leaving this studio. I am turning Polly off. Polly, say hello. Okay. So I can hear her. All right, Polly, who is this, A-lister?
1: Oh,
3: what?
1: Oh, wow.
3: Okay, I'm bringing you back on the radio.
4: What? Really?
3: Wow.
1: Oh, man.
0: JC, would you have thought that he would be the guy?
3: No, ever would I have thought that.
2: Well, I can't wait to hang up with you so I can find out.
6: Share your worst date ever story.
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3: Listen, don't be mad at me because I promised to keep a secret. I'm sorry. Yeah, even my... Listen, if it makes you feel better, if you've been texting us at 800-543-3548 saying, JC, how could you do that to us? Everybody needs to know who that celebrity was that went on the worst date ever. I promised her. I promise, and I can't break a promise.
2: Even to your wife.
3: As my witness, Big Al, my wife called me. And I answered, and she said, I need to know who this celebrity is. And I said, I can't. I promised.
4: Man, you are a man of your word.
3: That it would stay in this room.
4: She vowed to get it out of you later. I wonder what she has in mind. How's she going to get it out of you?
3: I mean, you can do anything you want, Kelly, but I want to
4: prove. I wonder what levels of torture she's going to put you through.
3: I want to prove that I'm good at keeping secrets just like Kelly is. Kelly's the best secret keeper.
4: I am.
3: You're the best.
4: I am a good secret keeper.
3: You're good. You're good.
4: So
3: you're
4: if y'all want to tell me secrets, y'all can.
3: Right.
4: If you need to get it off your chest.
1: Let me think of one.
4: That's why I'm a good secret keeper, because I'm nosy. Mm. Right. And I want to know.
5: That way people keep on telling you stuff.
4: Right.
3: Now, here's the thing. We're getting a lot of guesses on the text.
4: Is anybody guessing right?
3: And I'm looking to see if anybody's got the celebrity right. And just from first look and just looking and scrolling, I don't see anybody that has it right just yet.
4: Well, my first guess was wrong. But I will say...
5: We can say who it was
4: then. When we found out one hint about...
3: This person?
4: this person's, I wonder if I can say it. Can I say that out?
2: I wouldn't. Well, I mean, it's up to you, Kelly. It's up to you. But
4: you know what I'm going to say?
3: No.
2: Yeah, I wouldn't.
1: I don't know. It sounded like she didn't want to. Like,
3: When I was given one hint,
4: I immediately knew who it was.
3: That might give it away.
2: Yeah.
4: Right, just one little hint.
3: Yeah. But, I mean, if you get the, if you do your detective work and stuff, you might be able to figure it
4: out.
3: It's
4: solvable.
3: It is solvable. But we made a promise,
2: and we want to keep our word.
3: You can use whatever information was used on the show during the Worst Date Ever segment and use that to, you know, what you need to do if you want to get a text. And that's your thing. But as of now, if you've wrote on the text, if you've written us, nobody's gotten it right.
5: Can we say who it wasn't?
3: A lot of people think it was Johnny Depp. It's not Johnny Depp.
5: It's not Johnny Depp.
3: No, not Johnny
5: Depp. And it's not Chris Pratt.
3: No.
2: And there you go. That's the end of our.
3: There you go. So if you missed the Worst Date Ever, we'll post that up later, and then you can do what you need to do.
2: Okay.
3: But now, removed from, you know, hearing the name and the conversation, now hearing it, now I'm like, huh, okay, yeah.
2: Yeah, yeah.
3: It makes sense.
2: Yeah.
3: It makes a little sense. So I'm sorry. I'm sorry if I upset you. That's not my goal, but I really needed to know. And I want to keep.
1: y'all would have done the same thing.
3: I'm so sorry. I feel so bad. But do what you got to do.
7: Put your hands in the air.
3: Great news. Our friend Ed Sheeran wants you to see him on his Loop Tour.
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8: Hear us out. All right, Kid Nation. Trey said he wanted us to hear him out.
9: I have an idea.
10: Okay.
9: Tell me if this would work.
10: All right.
9: Temporary tattoo, but for makeup.
8: Oh.
9: That way you can have like somebody print off sheets of your makeup, and then you just put it on your face. It takes like 30 seconds to do the whole face.
10: And you've got your face is already done. Okay.
9: Do you really like it, or are you saying that because you're a nice person?
11: I would try it.
9: You would try it?
8: I think they really like it.
11: Anything to save time in the morning.
8: Uh-huh. Anna?
11: Hear me out?
8: Uh-huh.
11: Okay, hear me out. You know how they've been doing those, like, Timothy Chalamet lookalike contests?
8: Yes.
11: Jeremy Allen White lookalike contests? Mm-hmm. Big Al lookalike contest.
10: Big Al lookalike
11: contest? JC lookalike contest.
8: Whoa. Huh.
11: A Kid Craddock Morning Show lookalike contest.
12: Oh, that'd be fun.
11: Right?
8: I wonder if we have any out there.
11: Like, if you look like us.
8: Yeah, we should try to find our doppelgangers.
11: Yeah.
8: Yep. Just in case we need somebody to fill in at an appearance or something.
10: 800-543-3354. Text a picture.
13: Did that would be great. Zayn Malik lookalike contest?
8: They do all of them. All the celebrities.
11: Lately, they've been doing a handful, yeah.
13: I want a Shawn Mendes lookalike contest.
11: I'm sure something about it.
8: Yeah, create one. They'll show up. Uh-huh. Yeah, they will show up.
14: Levy the Judge.
13: Yes.
11: Uh-huh. Yeah.
13: Mm-hmm.
8: Justin just wants to find one. Hi, Larry.
15: What is up, Kid Nation?
8: Larry. What's going on, dude? All right, we want to hear you out, man. Go ahead.
15: All right, so hear me out. This may already be a thing, and I could have missed the boat, but I'm just saying. We got peanut M&Ms, mm-hmm. and we got peanut butter M&Ms.
8: Yep.
15: But you put those two together, we basically got a crunchy peanut butter M&M, and I just, I feel like that should be a thing.
8: I love crunchy peanut butter, and I've actually wondered why can't M&M's hook us up with that.
13: I hear you, and I'm in. I'm in on it.
8: That actually would be a great idea. I hope. Out of all the things that get stolen from our show, I think that idea should get top billing right there, Larry. Great idea, sir.
13: Have you had the pretzel one?
8: Yeah.
15: Oh, yes.
13: That's so nice.
8: Pretzel is pretty good, but it's no crunchy peanut butter M&M. Like Larry was mentioning. Larry, dude, great idea.
10: I like it.
8: Have a great day, dude.
15: All right, y'all too.
10: All right, hear me out, JC.
8: Go ahead, Al.
10: A service for people that are on road trips that they could just call a number and talk to that person while they're driving. Makes the time go by faster.
11: Oh.
10: Every time I'm on a road trip, my friend Mitch and my friend Joe, I call them because it's always an interesting conversation. We talk for maybe an hour. Before you know it, I'm there. Wherever I'm going.
8: That is so smart. Yeah, a chat buddy.
10: A chat buddy.
12: Don't you just have friends?
8: Yeah, but sometimes your friends are busy.
10: Yeah. Well, like, I mean, all my friends aren't just saying some. What, they're not there? I mean,
12: it's like
10: service.
12: Chat roulette for road trips?
8: Yes.
10: Yeah.
8: Because we get off of work and all our friends are working still. And
10: right.
8: So if my wife can't talk, I don't have anybody to talk to.
13: And then you get the creepy call where like, hi there.
8: Yeah, you can move on.
11: Well, you got to stay on brand with the chat roulette. You know?
10: What are you wearing? Where are you going?
11: Rodette.
8: I think this is a great idea here from the text. Yeah. Hear me out. A combination senior care living center and daycare have the ability to separate, but the seniors can watch the kids play and the kids can learn values from the elderly.
11: Aw. Mm.
8: That's a sweet hear me out right there. Yeah. And I approve that one.
10: Okay.
8: That would be great.
10: Yeah.
8: Drop your kids off. You know you're going to be around a bunch of grandmas and grandpas.
10: Yeah.
8: And they love kids.
12: Thank you.
13: I got one. Hear me out.
8: Uh-huh.
13: Michael Myers. He's kind of hot.
8: Really?
11: With the mask?
13: Yeah. Uh-huh. It's a strong, silent type.
8: He's tall.
13: Yeah. I went to block party. I got to talk to one, and he didn't say much, but I was like, oh, okay.
8: Yeah. Mysterious.
13: Uh-huh.
8: I feel you. I mean, I don't know if I feel you, but I can see where you're coming from. I hear you.
11: I hear you.
8: You're heard.
13: You're heard.
8: What's up, Devin?
1: Yo, what's up, guys? Yo.
8: All right, man. We want to hear you out. Go ahead.
1: Okay. Hear me out. You can shoot me down. Don't worry if you want, but I have been a professional magician for the past 20 years, and I have actually designed and customized a show, and a one-hour show to show you guys.
11: Just for us?
8: You have a magic show for us?
1: Yes, I've been planning this for a couple months and trying to find a way to ask you guys. And I promise you, I'm not some cheesy kid magician that's going to show up with some like balls of sponge and ropes or whatever. I have something that I've been working on for a long time that I would like to sit down. You could bring wives and kids, and I want to do a show for you guys. Y'all spend y'all's morning every day entertaining everybody else. When's the last time y'all got that?
11: The office Christmas party's coming up.
13: I know.
11: It sure is.
10: I love it.
1: And see, and look, and guys, I was actually trying to plan this up so maybe we can line it up for Christmas.
11: Huh.
8: Okay. I'm going to grab your number. Actually, hold on first. We'll get your number, and we'll see if we can make this happen, Devin, because I'm interested.
10: Look at that.
8: I love magic.
10: Look at that.
1: I've been a juggler and magician for the longest time. I'm actually going to drop the kids off and go practice for a gig I have on Sunday right now. But, get my number. I'm excited. I have a whole show ready for you guys. Personalized. I've personalized tricks for Anna. I've personalized tricks for Justin. I've personalized tricks for... Oh my God, Kelly, everybody. So I'm excited. I hope you guys are too. I hope we can do this.
11: Oh my God. That's so cool.
10: That sounds awesome. And you know what? Thank you. I appreciate it.
11: That's very
10: thoughtful of you.
1: Also, here's another small tidbit I've always wanted to tell you guys. Okay. I have no idea what y'all look like. Y'all have been my graphic novel, my novel in my head forever.
11: Cute.
1: So like, it's going to be like a, I don't go to the website because I don't want to see y'all's pictures. So I have no idea what y'all look like.
11: Oh, still, you still don't know what you look like.
1: But I have a gig. I had a gig in Waxahachie, and I saw Big Al's billboard, and I saw his face, and it ruined it for me.
13: Big Al's face ruins it.
1: Now I know what Big Al looks like, but I don't know how y'all look like. So it's gonna be a surprise.
8: Maybe if we do this show, we'll do a blind reveal for you, so we can get a true reaction from you, Devin. I got your number. We'll hit you up, Al.
10: That's actually not my picture on the billboard. That's another really good looking guy.
8: Yeah,
11: the guy that won the lookalike contest.
10: Yeah, I'm kidding.
8: It's Nate, new Al in training.
13: And Devin, what's your magician name?
1: Devin, but you can call me Devano. We'll go to Devano.
10: All right, buddy.
1: Segment.
8: Appreciate you, Devin. All right, we got your number. We'll hit you up. That's very nice of him.
10: Very nice.
11: Yeah,
8: Hi, Sarah.
14: Hey.
8: All right, we want to hear you out. What you got for us?
14: Okay, hear me out. Why do cars have buttons for the windows and the seats and to control the air conditioner, but no car company has ever created a car with buttons to move the dang mirror?
8: The rear view mirror has no buttons.
10: The one up in the front.
8: Up. Okay. Because you have to reach up there and you're keeping your... We need buttons for that.
14: It's the most unsafe thing in the car.
8: Sarah, you're so right.
14: I know. BMW should have done this. They can hit me up. We'll patent it together.
8: Wow, Sarah, that is genius.
10: That's awesome.
8: That is so... She is so right. It is awful to reach up there and you can't really pay attention. I love that right there.
10: Okay.
8: The button set.
16: I'm a bad rear view mirror fidgeter.
8: Are you really?
16: I'm always tap, tap, pop, pop. You're trying to get it just right. It's very
8: Because it's hard, and you're trying to keep your eyes on the road. Oh, man. What's up, Rachel?
17: Hi, good morning.
8: Good morning. All right, go ahead.
17: Okay, so on planes, instead of having in your seat be a flotation device, it needs to be a parachute.
13: Genius. I love it.
10: Not a bad idea.
8: Yeah, why don't you give us the option to jump out before we actually crash land, you know?
17: Exactly. If I'm flying, you know, to California and there's no water under me, I would much rather, if the plane starts going down, be able to jump out with a parachute.
8: Yeah, how much fun would that be, you know?
10: Yeah.
8: Yeah.
17: Right.
16: I'm not thinking fun.
8: Free skydiving?
16: Not thinking fun. Free skydiving.
8: Trying to find
10: get your GoPro, put it on your head.
17: Maybe not fun, but you'd have a better chance of crashing with a flotation device attached to you.
8: We do have some airlines that listen to the show. Hopefully they have a meeting today and go, hey, guys.
13: Or they're like, this is a safety issue.
10: Hear me out, guys, at the meeting. Hear me out.
8: Parachutes. Rachel, great idea.
13: Especially if you've never parachuted before in your life.
10: Parachute air.
11: Then it's like free improv skydiving.
8: What's up, Matt?
18: Hey, good morning. Good morning.
8: Good morning. All right, man. We want to hear you out. What you got for us?
18: All right. So I'm hoping you guys can settle this between me and my wife. Yeah. This is a horrible idea. I think it's fantastic. But she is 8 months pregnant, and I've been trying to convince her. Hear me out. Adult strollers.
11: Yes.
18: Because she doesn't want to walk everywhere. She gets tired. But not a wheelchair. There's okay. Just,
16: you don't want to try to make people think you're trying to get stuff right. For sympathy.
8: Clearly, it's an adult stroller.
16: Sit down.
10: With a sidecar for the baby, if you need one.
8: And a sippy cup.
10: Yeah. All right. Exactly. I like it.
18: It's a little more glamorous. It looks good, you know, but it's comfortable. It's functional.
13: Like a sexy wheelchair.
10: Functional.
11: Okay. I'm not even joking. I have a list on my phone for Hear Us Out, and I have strollers, but for adults.
8: There you go. Matt, you and Anna.
11: We are one in the same.
8: Yeah, so we approve your idea, Matt. In fact, you should start a company and have adult strollers. I think they'll do well. And good luck with your baby. When's the baby due?
18: December 30th.
8: New Year's baby. Okay. Yeah.
13: They see me strolling.
8: Hey, man. What's up, Chris?
19: Hey, how are you guys?
8: Doing excellent. All right, man. What you got for us?
19: All right. It's a little, little background. I am work for a cell phone retail store, so this kind of like hits home a little bit. A smartphone proficiency test for the elderly.
8: A smartphone proficiency test for senior citizens?
10: I will sign my mother up tomorrow.
19: Yeah, I think that would help a lot of people out, like their grandkids. It's like, how do I do my Facebook password?
8: Yeah. And if they fail this test, you get a flip phone.
10: Yeah, fine. Yeah, I'm
19: exactly. Fine
10: with that. Both ways.
8: I like that.
10: Yeah.
8: All right, Grandma. Tomorrow's your test. Gotta
10: study up.
16: Is it a pass-fail situation?
8: Yeah. That's all
20: I can't open my Facebook.
8: Thank you, Chris.
20: How do I Twitter on Instagram?
8: Hey, let's take this last one here from Jennifer. Hi, Jennifer.
21: Hey, guys.
10: Hey.
21: Been listening a long time. Excited to talk to you.
10: Thank you.
8: Oh, glad you got through. All right, we want to hear you out. What you got for us?
21: Okay, so hear me out. God gave me a little too much up top, like a lot of women. And I can guarantee none of us have slept on our stomachs in a long time. So I think they should invent a mattress with some kind of cutout in it. So us big top.
8: Speaking of cutout, she cut out.
13: Like a.
8: But I see where you're going.
16: Valley.
8: You need a booby valley.
16: Booby valley.
8: The booby valley.
9: Like a cereal bowl indention.
8: Yes.
10: Sleep valley.
13: A breast
11: pillow.
13: That
11: would help a lot.
8: Yeah. Because you really want to sleep on your stomach, don't you, Jennifer?
21: I really do. It's been years. I know. And I have a bad back because of that. And I would love to sleep on my stomach. And I can't do that because it throws my back out.
8: Oh, yep.
13: Mm-hmm. What's your bra size?
21: Oh my gosh.
13: 40G? 40G.
16: Didn't have to answer, but you did.
13: Good for you, girl.
10: Glad you asked.
8: It was a question.
16: But you don't ask.
8: And I think Justin's the one that
16: They did the sunning chairs, like where you could put your face through the hole so you don't have to turn your head from side to side. So maybe that's a possibility.
8: Maybe you can cut into the mattress and.
10: Just like you said, the sunning chair, the massage thing where you put your face. Yeah. Same thing. Yeah.
8: Well, Jennifer, we'll be on the lookout for the Booby Valley mattress.
13: The Booby Valley.
16: What about a massage table for pregnant women? Their belly can kind of go in that hole.
10: Yeah.
13: True.
8: We could use one for a mattress for pregnant women too if they want to
16: start cutting holes and stuff.
8: Yep.
16: For where we stick out.
13: Yes, we do.
8: That's all we gotta do.
10: Have one for black guys.
20: Start cutting holes and stuff.
8: Yeah.
16: Wow.
8: Look at him. Look at him tickling himself.
16: I don't know.
9: We were all thinking it.
8: Were we?
20: But he's
9: Trey. I was.
8: Trey was thinking it. I can honestly tell you I was not thinking about any of that.
11: No. It's impressive how Big Al has had the ender on each break this morning.
8: One for a black guy.
16: Wow.
8: Good times right there. All right.
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4: Big out, Mac. What's happening in your neck of the woods, buddy?
5: You know, when an Amazon guy or delivery driver shows up and you're not there, typically they leave the package, right? And, you know, you always get to see the videos of somebody maybe even stealing the package. But you see the... so this guy, from what I hear, was delivering a package in Waxahachie, right? He was in an 18-wheeler. And the package was, it was 15,000 chickens.
6: Whoa. Oh,
5: live chickens.
6: Oh.
5: And the person that ordered said chickens was, they were not home.
4: You?
5: This is the way I heard the story. Anyway. Uh-huh. And so what was the driver do? Well, I mean, he's done his part.
4: You put it in the front door.
5: He unloaded 15, 20,000 chickens, live chickens, into this guy's yard and left. And in fact, I think there were two 18-wheelers because there's a lot of chickens coming.
4: Wow.
5: And, but come to find out, I think we have an audio from one of the neighbors, right, Trey?
7: Yeah. I got some new neighbors.
8: Loretta Billings lives near the property and was shocked to see thousands of chickens being unloaded off of 18-wheelers.
7: Averages around 18,000, so I was told. And then I was told 20,000.
9: I was the first guy that put the rooftop garden inside Deep Ellum, with the aeroponic technology.
8: Anthony Whitley is operating the farm and said there are several thousand chickens, but didn't give an exact number. He's an aeroponic farmer by trade and is renting the land for his free-range egg project to help fight food desert issues.
9: Take the commercial chickens and put them in a situation where they live and they be more healthy so they can produce more healthier eggs. Because I already grow produce, so I'm mixing produce with poultry and eggs and, you know, being creative one day. To have like a farm market or something like that, you know.
8: Still, some neighbors aren't liking the process.
7: They smell. They get into all of the other yards. I don't know if these chickens are clean.
4: They're not.
7: It just don't look right.
8: Whitley says rain, muddy conditions, and some vandalism has slowed progress, but the goal is to have the chickens enclosed in the back.
9: You know, I stay out there for days trying to herd them in, but we're getting everything put up in a few. Just give us a few seconds, and they won't even see them. We'll go back to regular life.
4: Oh, give us a few seconds.
5: Give us a few seconds.
4: Big Al, can you find that lady? I love her.
5: I know, right?
4: I love that lady.
5: I'm not sure where she lives, but apparently pretty close to this guy.
7: Yeah. I got some new neighbors.
4: I love her.
1: We are the Kid Craddock Morning Show.
4: So my wife's been having some interesting public encounters. yesterday, she ran into my therapist at the store.
5: Uh-huh.
4: And I guess my therapist was talking to somebody. We've never seen my therapist in the wild. It just happened.
5: Yeah.
4: And then Kinsey said she walked by and she kind of meekly waved at her.
5: Mm-hmm.
4: And that she didn't even look at her. And she goes, I don't think we're allowed to talk to her in the wild.
5: Uh-huh.
4: And I said, no, I think she just didn't see you. Because she's absolutely allowed to talk to you in the wild.
5: She just can't say, oh, that's my client.
4: Right, right.
5: You know, they really have an issue with intimacy.
4: So she was over. She was overthinking everything. But there was this other instance where I'm wondering if, because she got her feelings slightly hurt after the fact. At first she felt happy, and then she thought about it, and her feelings were hurt.
5: Okay, let's hear it.
4: And this would have been a compliment when maybe she was in college. I think she was like at the gym or something, and a guy came up to her. And I'm cool. Guys can come up to my wife and talk to her. She's a beautiful woman. That's all good.
5: Yeah.
4: And I'm telling her, I think he's trying to hit on you. This guy goes, man, you really, I thought you were Britney Spears when I first saw you.
5: Okay.
4: And Kinsey said, she said, oh, thank you. I'm not Britney Spears. He goes, nah, man, you really, really look like Britney Spears. I seriously thought you were Britney. I was about to take a picture with you. And she goes, I felt really like it was nice. And I said, thank you. But no, I'm not Britney Spears. She came home and she sat down and she was looking so thoughtful. And I said, what's wrong? And she told me that. And I said, oh, that's cool. And she goes, no. He said, I look like Britney Spears. Is that a compliment in 2024?
6: You don't know which iteration of Britney.
0: I know.
4: Right, because is this dude talking about Instagram Britney Spears?
6: I think he was trying to hit on her. Or like,
4: that's
6: nice
4: what I told her, Kelly. Yeah. I told her, I was like, I think he was trying to hit on you. And she goes, but is that a compliment now? And that was the question. I'm like,
6: I think so.
5: I'm going to go ahead and give him the benefit of the doubt and say that was a compliment.
10: But to be compared to Britney Spears today, you just think about the mascara running down her eyelids.
4: Right, you know.
0: And her tangled hair. We keep up with pop culture a lot more than the average person. So odds are when this guy thinks of Britney Spears, he thinks of like, I'm a slave for you, Britney.
4: That's what I tried to tell her. I said, good point. Very different. If a girl would have told you, see, that's the thing.
10: Nah, I can just picture Kenzie dancing with knives on Instagram.
4: A girl
0: would have been specific, like, you look like 2004 Britney Spears. Right. You know what I mean? Like, would have been specific. But I feel like this, I think it was probably a compliment.
4: So that, you got to take your compliments differently when it comes from a guy and a girl. If it would have been a girl and she told you you look like Britney Spears and she didn't tell you what era,
0: then maybe.
5: She didn't tell you what era. In fact, Kenzie should have asked. What era, Britney?
4: Mm-hmm. Next time she sees this guy again, she needs to double down and ask.
5: Yeah.
4: Because there's a lot of compliments that can go sideways.
6: Well, you have to be really careful when you tell somebody they look like someone else because you don't know how they feel about that.
4: Right. Exactly. Yeah.
6: That when Al told a girl she looked like Jay Leno.
0: Al.
6: That didn't go over very well.
0: But how did you think that would
5: there, go? You know what? When Kelly brings that up every...
6: Does it make you sick a little
5: every 3 months, which she does, on the clock, she brings it up. I just kind of wince a little bit, and I'm like, yeah, you're probably going to...
10: What made her look like Jay Leno?
5: I'm not going to expound on that.
4: I think you mentioned something about her face to her that said you look like Jay Leno.
5: Now, I was at a grocery store, and I told a girl, but she did. I could have sworn it was Whoopi Goldberg. And I said to her, I said, has anybody ever said you look like Whoopi Goldberg? And she looked at me. It didn't take for her to get home to wonder if that was a compliment. And it wasn't meant to be either way, a compliment
6: You look just like Whoopi.
5: You look like Whoopi. And
6: from The Color Purple. That's what you should have thrown in. You pick the worst Whoopi's ever looked. Did you ever see The Color Purple? Whoopi?
4: Al's had some of the best foot and mouth moments when it comes to trying to compliment people.
5: You mean well.
6: I don't think he means well. He just not thinking.
5: He's just oblivious. And those are just oblivious.
6: It's not that he means well. He's just talking.
5: I wasn't trying to compliment. I wasn't trying to point out.
0: You just had a thought you had to share.
10: Like a kid. Look at that mole on your nose.
0: I've gotten the celebrity that I get told that I look like is Anne Hathaway. But sometimes people forget her name and they'll be like, oh my gosh, you look like the girl in Princess Diaries. And so I always have to follow like before or after the makeover because that's what the movie's about. Because I have to assume it's before because of the curly hair. So,
6: and when the after is the straight hair, isn't it?
0: Yes. Mm-hmm. So,
6: and the before is the curly.
0: That's what I'm saying.
6: So you're like, ooh.
0: Thank you.
10: And you were told with your straight hair you look better.
0: Exactly. So what I've learned over the years is that I'm ugly. Just kidding.
4: I'm kidding.
6: One of the features I think is so beautiful about you, I know everybody compliments your hair. You've got the most beautiful hands.
0: Kelly.
4: I've never noticed your hands. When I use my hands more when I'm talking on the radio
6: because I think I'm trying harder to convey.
4: You're a big hands person.
6: I don't think I use my hands as much in person, but on the radio I use them a lot.
0: Yeah. Uh-huh.
6: And when you talk and you have the most beautiful, elegant hands.
4: Well, let me see those bad boys.
0: That is so nice.
4: Oh, your hands are tiny. I've never told you that.
5: And you got two of them.
10: Oh, my God. You should take up sign language.
0: Thank you so much.
5: You'd be a hand model.
0: That is really nice.
6: And very lovely.
10: Isn't it compliment day today?
4: No, that was yesterday. Today's opposite day.
0: Thank you so much.
4: I think I have a decent hand.
6: I'm just trying to make up for her. She looks like pre-makeover.
10: At least no one said you look like, I mean, like, no one's ever complimented anyone, said you look like Steve Buscemi. Not to you specifically, Anna, not me.
0: Okay.
10: But I feel like
4: Who do people say you look like?
10: Seth Rogen. That's what I remind them of. I think that's a compliment. He's cute. Yeah, he's cute.
6: Well, you laugh like the Pillsbury Doughboy, though.
4: I told Justin.
0: You do have the cutest laugh.
4: There are times, and I had this picture of Justin one time where he looked, and not, in person, if you see Justin, he doesn't look like this guy. But for some reason in this picture, and I told you this, he looked like Dak Prescott, the quarterback for the Dallas Cowboys.
0: Whoa.
10: That's a compliment.
4: It was like the way your beard was shaped, and I think you were wearing like a
10: backwards hat.
4: The hat, and you had some sunglasses on, and you looked like him.
10: Oh.
4: But It was wild. And you looked like
6: that one glimpse.
4: Yeah, it's that glimpse.
5: And it was during the postseason, so it could have been.
0: I do think one of my favorite things about Justin is his laugh. But you and Daniel laugh the same. Like, you have the same, like, pitch when you laugh. So when you laugh together, it's the cutest thing.
10: I love laughing with them.
0: When y'all laugh together, I get so much joy.
10: You get giggles,
0: it's so
10: too?
0: Cute. It's adorable.
5: Who was that guy that girl said I look like in the airport, Kelly?
6: The guy from, a vampire.
4: Oh, the gay
6: one
4: vampire.
6: Of the vampires. Yeah, the gay one.
5: Lafayette.
4: Lafayette.
5: This girl ran me down a baggage claim. Oh, Lafayette, can I take a picture with you? I'm like, who? Lafayette from,
4: the
5: True
4: Blood.
5: And I'm like, it's not me, honey. I'm sorry. I'll take a picture with you. But, no.
4: I got ran down because the girl thought I looked like Vinny from Jersey Shore, and I still do not see that at all.
6: To this day. And how do you feel about that? Do you find him to be an attractive man?
4: So when Jersey Shore first started, he was like the little brother that was kind of like, I don't know.
0: He was the fan favorite.
4: He was a fan favorite because his personality.
10: You were also like the little brother on the show, right?
4: I was.
10: When you just started.
4: But I didn't take it as a compliment. But now that he's doing those shows on in Vegas
10: Magic
4: and stuff, and now he's become like a sex symbol.
6: That's your dream job.
4: Now nobody says I look like
10: him.
4: They said I looked like Donnie Wahlberg the other day. I said, what about Mark Wahlberg?
6: When is the next round of, they have walk-ons for football teams? Do they have walk-ons for the...
10: Look-alike?
6: Dirty Mike. What is
0: for
6: it?
0: Magic Mike.
4: Magic Mike.
6: Do they have walk-ons for that?
4: They might have tryouts.
5: Auditions, yeah.
4: Should we try out?
0: Yeah.
4: Big Al, me, and Justin.
6: Come on. Let's go with somebody that really wants it and has a shot.
5: That would be you. I mean, you pretty much try
6: that's not an insult. You know that.
4: I could dance like that a little bit.
5: Yeah, and you walk around with no shirt on all the time.
4: I don't walk around with no shirt on all the time.
10: Did y'all go to the Magic Mike show? Because it was spectacular.
6: Yeah.
10: Might I say, the best show I've ever seen.
6: You got to be acrobatic. Acrobatic.
10: It was. It was more dancing with
6: and
10: beautiful
6: flexible.
10: Bodies. That's what it was. Flexible. More than it was, it was sensual and seductive. Oh, my God. What a great show. Ooh.
4: Yeah, I didn't catch that one.
10: Oh, my God.
6: Justin can help you come up with your audition routine.
10: Yes. Mm-hmm.
5: There you go.
4: Yeah, we did that one time. I gave Kelly Raspberry a peep one time.
6: I panicked.
4: Yeah.
10: Racing.
6: Well, I panicked.
11: Put your hands in the air.
4: Great news. Our friend Ed Sheeran wants you to see him on his Loop Tour.
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17: A slight chance of showers and thunderstorms is possible after 3 this afternoon, lingering into the evening. Partly sunny skies with a high near 84. Tonight, partly cloudy and cooler with a low around 67. Wednesday brings another slight chance of afternoon storms and a high near 87.
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5: I do want to bring something up, though, because I think Kelly's going through something that we all go through in our neighborhoods.
6: Okay.
5: And when you wrote this, I'm dealing with it. And I struggle with, well, will I do it?
6: Oh.

0: Will I do it?
1: Don't do it.
0: What's irking you?
2: I was walking my dogs, as I tend to do. Mm-hmm. Now, when I walk my dogs, I am very nerdy. I do not care. I wear a little fanny pack, and inside my fanny pack, I have a whole roll of poop bags.
3: Yes.
2: Because I have been burned before by a dog. You think, well, he'll go once, maybe twice, and then one day your dog's got like 3-4 times. You just never know. So I carry my roll. And so I was walking my dogs, and then coming around the corner is this man who has a larger dog, but he always lets this dog off leash. Okay, that's a no-no. You're not supposed to let your dog off leash. I know you think you've got the most well-behaved dog on the planet. Your dog's not going to dart out in traffic or attack another dog. You are special, so the rules don't apply to you.
3: Right.
2: So he's walking this dog, and they're ahead of me, a good 2 blocks. But you can still see. I'm trying to keep back because Zoe and Larry, they're going to fight, right? I've got them on leashes, no issues. So he's got the dog off leash, and the dog proceeds to take a huge dump.
0: Ooh.
2: Huge. Not little Larry Zoe dump.
0: Human
2: big,
0: size. Bigger.
3: Great Dane.
2: I've never produced anything this massive, JC. I don't know about you.
4: I'd save that.
2: But by the time I was like, that dog is taking a dump, and the man's just do-do-do-do-do going about his business and leaves it there.
3: No!
0: Did he do the look around?
2: No, he didn't care.
0: Oh, he just kept walking?
2: Because the rules don't apply to him, JC.
0: Oh, I hate this guy.
3: Oh,
2: I was
3: bad.
2: So mad. I was like, maybe the dog, because sometimes when Zoe is squatting to tinkle, it looks like she might be pooping, but she's tinkling. So I go up there, I'm like, nope, there it is. 2 massive deposits left on the ground. So I ran up to catch him. I was going to like, what was I going to do? I'm like, am I going to say something now? But by the time I catch up, we're a couple blocks away from the massive poop. And I was like, what do I do? What would Jesus do? I don't know. I'm playing through all these scenarios in my mind. What am I going to say?
0: Yeah. Uh-huh.
2: So I whip out my phone, like a Karen, and I start videoing. I'm like, this man's dog pooped. He's got him off leash, number one, and he pooped. And I get him from the backside. Somebody's going to recognize him from the neighborhood. And then
4: the dog,
2: I think, what am I going to do? Am I going to post that video? Am I just going to sit on it and seethe? What do I do? Because I couldn't catch up to him. He is booking it.
0: Gone.
2: But, I mean, from a distance, I can zoom in, and you can see from the back. You know who it is, and this is his dog, who's off leash and just left a steaming pile of poop.
0: And we all know someone in our neighborhood that does this. Yeah. We know the lady in our neighborhood that does it.
3: That's
0: we know
3: so
0: which
3: annoying.
0: Dog it is. We even see the poops, and we're like, that dog's
2: so my dilemma now, it's been a couple days now, and I'm just still sitting with that video on my phone, and I'm like, what should I do? Should I post it? But then you're the annoying person in the next-door neighbor
0: you're
2: app
0: not.
2: That people jump all over. And I don't know.
5: And they'd be like, well, did you pick it up?
0: So hear me
2: no,
0: out.
2: No, I didn't, because it wasn't my dog.
3: Yeah. No, I wouldn't expect
2: but
3: you
2: see,
3: to.
2: But see, my mother Price would have picked it up and deposited it on his doorstep.
0: You should do that.
2: Well, it's a 50-50 shot.
4: There's
2: I saw him
4: hammer.
2: Coming out of a house, but I'm not sure if it was... There was like one or two houses it could be from. What if I picked the wrong doorstep
0: one.
2: To leave it on?
3: Oh, yeah, that'd be bad.
1: You didn't want to yell at him, Kelly? You know, be like, hey, sir.
5: Your dog pooped.
2: I thought about it, but then what's going to come
1: up.
2: Of it?
0: Hear me out. I think public shaming should be allowed when it comes
1: it should
0: to these
1: be.
0: Things in the neighborhood. In mine, we can't put up anything on our neighborhood page because they deem that bullying.
2: Exactly. Yeah. Public shaming. Is that bullying?
0: But I stepped on the poop, and so now my shoe's messed up because – somebody else keeps letting their dog poop, and they keep doing it because there's no repercussions for their actions. And I know who it is. I know where they live. I know exactly what the dog looks
2: 50-50,
0: like.
2: Well, it's a 50-50. I know which one of two houses he's at, so I don't know what to do.
0: Should we do a poll to see if you should post it,
1: I
0: to see if it's popular
1: it.
0: Opinion?
1: People need to have more accountability.
2: It is, but is it up to me to be the poop police?
1: Yes.
2: You know?
0: Somebody's got to do it.
2: Somebody's got to do it.
1: And call him out on his.
2: But I'm also concerned for my personal safety.
3: Yeah.
4: Yeah. I mean, if the shoe were on the other foot, and I don't know what.
0: Like, somebody called you out on it?
4: Yeah, someone called you out for something. It doesn't have to be poop in the yard, because that is definitely a pet peeve of yours, and I think
0: everybody
4: in this room. But say if you cut somebody off in traffic, or whatever the case is, and somebody called you out, then do you just apologize? We kind of talked about this a little bit.
2: I try to, well, it depends on what the offense is. I try to, like, I'm so sorry.
3: Yeah.
2: But if it's something blatant, like, cutting somebody off in traffic is usually an accident, right?
0: Yeah.
1: No.
2: You feel bad.
3: I guess it's different because this person, not only did they not pick up their dog's poop, it's like the dog's on the – it's like more than just one offense.
2: He's so haughty.
3: You know?
2: The way he even walked was cocky. I can't stand him, and I don't even know him.
1: Is the guy hot?
2: He's older. I think some would consider him to be attractive. He's probably successful because, you know, my neighborhood.
0: Yeah. We are getting text messages at 800-543-3548. A lot of people are saying you should drop doggy bags at his doorstep if you know
2: that's
0: where he lives.
2: That's the thing. I got to decide which house is his. I got to watch and see which one he comes out of.
0: Well, we did that. Kenzie dropped off doggy bags at our poop bandit's house. And the very next day, back out on the streets, and we saw the dog. Poop again.
2: It's so frustrating.
0: So we could leave the dog bags all we want, but it's up to the person to use it.
3: Maybe we do need a poop please.
4: How about a nice note?
0: Like, yeah, I can't get mean, but I'll be nice this time.
4: Yeah, I mean, you know, just a nice, hey, sir, hey, I'm sure you have a great dog. I'm sure you're a wonderful person, but your dog pooped in my yard.
2: It wasn't my yard. It was on the public
0: sidewalk.
4: Your dog pooped out here and you didn't pick.
3: You can be nice, but like slightly threatening. Uh-huh. Like, don't let this happen again.
1: I would have picked it up and thrown it at his door. Yeah. That's what I would have done.
0: Me too.
1: And I have done that. And it got stuck on the wall.
2: It's one thing to leave it in a bag on the front porch.
1: I didn't do it, but someone I know did it.
0: You just said you did it.
4: You were complicit.
1: Their dog should have been in our yard.
0: And you did it barehanded too, didn't you?
3: This was your friend Justine?
1: No, this was my boyfriend Daniel.
0: Oh, nice.
4: Wow.
2: Oh. Oh, my.
4: Wow.
3: Oh, wow.
1: We laughed for a good 10 minutes.
0: Of course you did. Uh-huh. Nothing's funnier than throwing poop at people's houses.
3: Wow. You did this to your neighbor?
1: Right. Well, their dog should have been it pooped on the doorstep.
3: On your doorstep?
1: Yes.
0: That's wild.
2: So you threw it on their door?
0: On their door.
1: You tried to throw it in their yard, but it landed on their house on accident.
2: Okay.
1: They didn't know for 3 weeks.
2: Oh.
0: Oh, wow.
3: His neighborhood's a lot different than yours, Kelly.
0: Oh, yeah.
2: Right? Right?
0: All right. Which leads us to Hear Me Out. That's wild.
4: So, oh, man. That was funny, Anna.
3: Thanks, Al.
0: These are unpopular opinions that we have, and we just want to share them with the world because maybe you feel the same way.
4: Oh, man. I could go home now. That was great.
3: You sat down. And that is a compliment.
0: All right, so we just said here. I said, hear me out. I think we should public shame people that don't pick up their dog poops because it's disgusting.
4: Yeah, it is.
0: Also, hear me out. And we go to concerts because of our job. I think concert encores should be just abolished, banned,
3: what?
0: Done.
3: What?
0: Done.
4: No.
0: Done. You're going to come out anyway. You're wasting our time leaving the stage for 5 minutes.
4: Some of them don't.
0: Just stay on stage and do your last song.
3: Disagree. Oh. I love being like,
4: it's like bonus.
3: Encore. Encore.
2: Disagree as well.
0: You're going to get it anyway.
4: No, it's like overtime basketball game. It's added value, man.
0: Stay on.
3: No. Agree, added value.
2: Nobody agrees with you.
4: No, I'm sorry.
1: I agree with you, JC.
2: But we heard you out.
0: Thank you for hearing me.
1: I do feel better when they just actually throw the credits and you go home.
3: They
1: do roll the credits at the concert.
4: I will throw this out there. It's a reissue, but only because it came up during spring break, and I had to reissue it to someone that I was on spring break with, another couple, and I didn't know that it applied to them. They should abolish farmhouse sinks. Now, we've talked about this before.
0: No, I disagree.
4: We've talked about this before.
2: Them.
4: I cannot stand farmhouse sinks.
2: I hate them. I have one. I hate it.
4: We had this Airbnb when we were staying in Panama City.
0: Uh-huh.
4: And it has a farmhouse sink. I'm like, oh, this is great. I hate the farmhouse sinks. And Troop and his wife we have a farmhouse sink. Yeah. Like, I kind of dislike them. I'm sure yours is very, very nice.
3: You're like, I would just never have one.
4: But I was.
0: A quick trip to the Home Depot can fix that for you, too.
4: Right?
2: Then why have a farmhouse sink?
0: Because some people like it. Some of us want it.
2: What, are you taking baths in there?
0: Maybe.
2: What do you need a sink that big?
1: You bathe your baby in
0: if
1: it.
0: If I made tamales, that thing's humongous.
3: That is true.
1: Yeah,
3: for the tamales, for sure.
0: Anybody else want to be heard out?
3: I have one on behalf of my husband, Ryan.
0: Okay, go ahead, Anna.
3: Because this is something we talk about a lot. I'm in the phase of life where all my friends are starting to have kids.
0: Yeah.
3: Ryan feels very passionately about if you are going to have a kid and you share the name that you are looking for feedback. Because my husband, Ryan, does not hold back in sharing his honest thoughts on it.
0: No.
3: And I have yelled at him before about it. I'm like, you smile and you and you're polite and you say that's the cutest thing ever. And then later you talk bad about it when they're not around.
2: They're bad.
3: Like a normal person. But Ryan feels very passionately. If you share it before the baby's born, you're looking for feedback.
6: Right. Yes, you are.
3: That's Ryan's take on it.
0: Don't change, Ryan. Don't you change, buddy. Don't you change, Ryan.
6: I got one. Just like the weather app where you check what's the temperature going to be outside. I want a weather app for what it's going to be like in the office. That way I know how to dress appropriately. Yeah. Please send a daily email letting me know what the thermostat will be. Because I wore a sweater today and it's hot.
0: Yeah, you're sweating.
6: Yeah.
4: It's spring.
2: It's actually chilly in here to me.
3: Yeah, I'm wearing a jacket.
6: Chilly?
0: Yeah, it's kind of cold.
6: This sweater is warming me up.
3: This is just a thick sweater.
6: Okay.
0: Yeah.
4: Maybe you're menstruating.
6: Are y'all, JC, are you cold?
0: A little bit. Yeah.
2: He had to touch his nipples to be sure.
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5: All right, our phone number is 800-543-3548. Please tell us your first world problems. Hey, Brianna.
6: Hello. So excited. I've been listening to y'all literally since I was a kid. My mother got me introduced to y'all. So excited.
5: A generational thing, and hopefully you pass that on as well.
6: Very much so. I've been listening to y'all since I was like 5 every morning going to school.
5: Well, Brianna, what's your first world problem?
6: My first world problem is I came into work this morning, and on our truck, they auto-shipped us some stuff that we honestly didn't need, and so now we're behind on everything.
5: Oh, that extra shipment right there. What do you guys do for work?
6: Hi, Kelly.
7: Hi.
6: I work at Taco Bell in Arkansas. I'm from Arkansas.
7: Nice. Wait,
5: does your Taco Bell have the chili cheese burritos by chance?
6: We do have chili cheese burritos.
5: Okay.
7: Is that not available at every location?
5: It's not at my location.
6: Some locations and some not.
5: Yeah.
7: Are you at the Fayetteville location?
6: No, I'm in Fort Smith.
5: Okay.
8: Arkansas.
7: Okay, because you would see a McKelly, I'm quite sure, through the Taco Bell drive-thru at Fayetteville.
5: Right.
7: That's a big place.
6: Oh, really? Oh, man. I would love to see a McKelly. Me and her, I think, are around the same age. I'm only 18.
7: Yeah, she's 19.
6: I'm like, I'm so excited. I'm stuttering so bad. I've been wanting to talk to y'all literally since I was a child.
7: Aw, you did great.
5: Keep doing the good work, Brianna. And let your higher-ups know that the chili cheese burrito should be nationwide.
6: She's sitting on the radio station now, actually.
5: Perfect.
6: I texted my mom and said, I'm on the radio.
7: Aw.
5: Well, Brianna, it's wonderful talking to you.
6: Wonderful talking to y'all, too. Thank you.
5: Bye. Brianna. Hey, Linda.
9: Oh, my gosh. This is so awesome. First world problem is I just got a new phone, and I have to set it up.
7: I hate having to do that.
9: Yeah, yes. All the one-time passcodes, getting sent to emails, coming to text, all of that.
5: That's a whole thing. It takes about three
8: phone did you get?
9: I got the Samsung Galaxy Ultra 26.
7: Ooh. Nice. I heard that one has a really good camera.
5: I think the Samsung does have the best cameras.
9: That's why I got it, because I love to take pictures, have memories, and so that was the biggest incentive on getting it.
5: Well, let me ask you this, Linda. How long have you been a green bubble person?
9: All my life. I will never get an iPhone.
5: Okay. She's a lifer. A green bubble lifer.
8: The world is divided.
9: I am a lifer. I worked at a job where everybody had an iPhone. They tried to convince me to get one. And I was like, I'm happy with my Android.
5: Yeah. I'll be honest, Linda, I used to judge people when I would get the green bubble back. But now when I see green bubble, I go, dang, they probably have the most fire pictures on their phone.
9: We do.
5: Well, Linda, congrats on the new phone. Sorry about the first world problem you're dealing with, though. It's awesome talking to you.
9: Yes, thank y'all. Y'all have a good day.
5: Bye, you Linda. Too. I'm this close.
10: You're going to Android?
5: Yeah, but then it's a whole thing.
7: Yeah, everything's connected.
5: Everything.
7: Mac and everything's connected to the phone.
5: It's like
7: I'm
5: committed.
7: And they do that on purpose.
5: I'm very far.
8: You ain't close at all.
5: Hi, Carson.
11: Hi. Oh, my gosh. How are y'all?
5: Doing great. What's your first world problem?
11: Sorry, got a little nervous. So I am 30. I've driven the same 2009 Camry since I turned 16. I still have it, but my fiance got me a new Jeep last year after we had our daughter. So that's what I drive her in. It has all like the bells and whistles. Over the weekend, he took her to run errands. So I had to drive the Camry, which we only keep because he uses it to commute to work.
6: but it has no Bluetooth, no aux, couldn't charge my phone, couldn't put maps up on the screen, no change lane assist, no backup camera, no nothing. And I'm just, like, so used to my new car. Like,
5: yeah.
6: Couldn't use the seat heaters, all, like, nothing worked. And so I had to go home early because my phone was about to die, and I didn't want to be lost out there with no maps.
5: How did they do it back in the 1900s? You know what I mean?
6: I don't know. My phone was literally on, like, 3%, and I was like, I can't charge it, so I have to go home.
7: Oh, the panic.
5: Yeah, no. Absolute first world problem right there. I shut all the apps down. I put it on low battery mode, and then that when I do that, it dies right away.
10: Well, I've said it a couple of times in the last year. Enjoy your Jeep.
6: Thank you.
5: Don't hit close, huh, Al?
7: Yeah.
5: Thank you for your call, Carson.
7: A little inside there, Al. Yeah.
5: Heartbreak is real, everybody. Carson.
2: Love letters to Kelly.
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4: Love letters. Love letters to Kelly.
8: Dear Kelly, you are the love expert.
7: I am.
8: I recently left a 19-year relationship. It was time, way past time, actually. I'm in my 30s with kids, and my ex and I have been together since we were in high school. With that, I've never experienced the dating world. I've never gone out and met people. I've never used the dating apps and so on. So where do I start? And also, how long do I wait? I feel like my relationship was over way long before I had the courage to leave, so a part of me is already ready. But I also worry that dating too soon may be a bad luck. I just feel lost on how to put myself out there, and when is it socially acceptable to move on?
7: Well, social acceptance is out the window. I mean, you know what I mean? A lot of people, it's like you have to live your life for yourself, not for the approval and validation of others, even though we've become that. Mm-hmm. You have to post everything you do on social media just to get likes and, you know, to be approved. And is this okay? But I also am of the belief you don't have to post everything you do on social media. So who cares, right? You can do what you're comfortable with. But look, you've got to rip the Band-Aid off. Your first couple of dates are going to be horrible. Just expect it. My first date post-divorce, I word vomited the entire time. I just talked about my divorce, and I was still filled with so much anger and stuff at the time. That poor guy just sat there shell-shocked.
10: I think he called in on the worst date ever.
7: Possibly so.
5: He should.
7: But you have to know you need your sea legs, so you need to have a few bad dates. That's just part of it. Yeah. And also what I wish I would have done, and I hope you do this as well, is journal after every date.
8: Oh.
7: To go back and see, because you'll see the progression.
5: Yeah.
7: And like when I was swiping, I wish I would have, just taken a few little notes on each and every date, what worked, what didn't.
8: I did do that. I have like all these notes on my dates. It's crazy. And even if it's not your first date after that divorce, it still could be bad.
7: Right.
10: Yeah.
8: But it goes either way.
7: But it's different for everybody. It's like you said, you've been divorced mentally and emotionally for a while. Yeah. So try it. But I have a friend that's just got divorced. It was final in February, but it was a drawn out divorce. So again, it was almost a year, right? And she's on there. She's like, I just don't know. It doesn't feel right. I said, if this caused you this much anguish, don't do it.
10: Right.
7: You have to be a little bit excited about it. The first time I got on the dating apps, I wasn't feeling it. And I was like, no, I got to be in the right headspace, because it is, you know, kind of like a part-time job. If you're looking for marriage, like I was dating with intent, so I made it like a part-time job. If you're just doing it for fun, rip the Band-Aid off, see what happens.
5: That's good, too.
7: That's good, too. Yeah. Why put pressure on yourself?
8: You know what a therapist told me?
5: What?
8: When I was in a really dark place and I didn't want to, like, get started with life again. I'm like, that just sounds like so much, doing all that and diving back in. He's like, it's the power of inertia. And so in order to get your life going again or get into the dating world, it's just about that first step, and then the rest all falls after it.
12: Yeah, I like
8: so
12: that.
8: So get the app, then see what happens.
7: You can always just take a pause and come back to it when you're more prepared.
5: There you go.
4: Love letters to Kelly.
13: Dear Kelly, you are the love expert.
7: I am.
13: My fiance of 5 years was cheating on me. I found messages on his phone with random women, but he says he never cheated on me and that he just needed someone to talk to about his stress.
7: Mm.
13: I feel like he shouldn't need to go to another woman. He can come to me.
7: I agree.
13: The thing is, the chats, 3 total, were deleted, except for the most recent messages, which makes it hard for me to believe that this wasn't more than just friendship. He apologized a lot. I do believe he means it, but I just don't know how to move forward and would really love your advice.
7: I would put the marriage on pause. They're just engaged, right?
13: Fiance.
7: I'd put it on pause till y'all get into some couples counseling and figure this out because it does not sound good. This is not the type of man I would be betting my future on.
13: If it means anything, I do still see my future with him, and we have a 3-year-old together.
5: Oh, there's a kid. Well,
7: then you add that twist at the end.
5: We gotta know that.
7: Yeah, but I would definitely get into couples counseling. My sweet little nephew, Jesse, he's getting married to this sweet little girl named Priscilla. Epitome of Christ loving. There's no issues in this marriage. They're going through premarital counseling because it doesn't hurt. And it brings up issues that, you know, they may not have thought about addressing as a, you know, good little sweet couple. You've got a lot of issues needed addressing. So I would say
5: you pointed at me when you said that.
7: You too, JC. Not too late.
5: I looked around like what?
7: Post-marital counseling is in your future, sir.
10: About that chicken last night.
7: You've made a kid with him now, so let's try what we can to make it work. But the fact that you're right. The red flags are going off. That's not appropriate. What he did was wrong. That was a betrayal of trust.
5: Big time.
7: And so you got to figure out how to get past that if this relationship stands a chance.
5: Yeah, counseling can help a lot with everything.
10: Yeah.
5: Got to get that inertia going.
12: Yeah. Mm-hmm.
5: Got to get that inertia.
7: That's the word of the day.
12: Inertia.
5: And Love Letters to Kelly today, sponsored by Ro.co.
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4: All right, we have heard a lot of worst date ever stories from the ladies.
5: Uh-huh.
4: You know, us guys tend to mess them up quite a bit.
5: Yeah, we do.
4: But we do have a gentleman on the phone right now to give us a perspective from a guy having a worst date ever. Hello, Christopher.
6: Hey, how are you guys doing?
4: Doing great, man. So you went on the worst date ever. What happened, Christopher?
6: So I was about 16. I just got my license. Wanted to take this beautiful girl out. You know, I bought flowers. You know, after the date, I walked her back to her door. You know, before that, we went out to get dinner into the mall.
4: Nice.
6: And I started hearing gunshots whenever I got back to my car. I was like, what?
4: After you dropped her off at the door?
6: Yeah. Huh. I was walking back. I got back to my car. I started hearing gunshots. So I drove off. I wasn't going to stick around.
5: Yeah.
4: I hear you. I thought you were going to charge back in there and save your woman.
7: Fight or flight, you chose flight. What's wrong with that?
6: I stopped down the road. And I look and there's bullet holes in my trunk.
4: What?
5: They fired at you?
6: Yes.
4: You got shot at.
7: Good thing you left.
6: Yeah, yes, I got shot at. Yes, that was one of my worst date ever.
5: Wait a minute, dude. You even asked something here. What happened to her?
4: Did you ever find out who shot at you?
6: So I'm assuming it was her dad. Because he was the one at the door whenever I dropped her off.
7: Oh, my gosh.
5: Boy.
7: Did you ever hear from her again?
6: I've heard these stories before, so y'all can vote on whether, you know, we're married or not, but...
8: I'm going to say it was a shotgun wedding.
4: I'm guessing you're not.
6: It was a shotgun, all right, but no wedding.
8: No.
4: I would definitely not go on a date with a girl whose dad shot at me ever again.
7: And I'm so glad you're okay.
6: Thank you. Can I just say something before I go?
4: Yes, Christopher.
6: I grew up in Irving, and me and my dad used to come up to the studio all the time and watch you guys. And, I miss Kid. Father to me, pretty much.
9: Very sweet.
6: Thank y'all for keeping his legacy alive.
4: Our pleasure.
5: You got it, buddy.
4: Thank you so much for listening.
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4: So I asked if you've ever had a neighbor pull a gun on you. Pretty scary situation. Part-time Justin has.
8: Yes, if you know me, you know I'm a little ghetto.
4: From the text, by the way, at 800-543-3548, they want to ask the question, is Justin a lover or a fighter?
8: You will find out with this story.
4: Okay.
8: So, yes, I'm a little ghetto, and I'm in a little ghetto neighborhood. But the house that I'm in is nice because Daniel bought it. It's new built. It's really nice. But we've had some beef with our neighbors. They were upset that our lawn clippings were getting into their car.
4: That's annoying.
8: Uh-huh. Their windows are rolled down because they don't have AC and they don't want their car to be hot on their way to work.
4: Okay.
5: All right. Stand up.
4: Understandable.
8: The guy was upset, and so he was cussing out our lawn service. Well, Daniel didn't like that. He called him some slurs, and so Daniel gets out
4: there. Some slurs?
7: Hold on.
4: You got to understand that. When you say he called him some slurs.
8: The neighbors were calling our lawn service some slurs.
4: Oh, okay.
7: Oh,
4: yeah.
7: I thought you said Daniel.
4: I thought you said
7: when
4: Daniel.
7: You said it.
4: Yeah. Yes. And I was like, Daniel's not racist.
7: Okay.
8: Yeah. Some slurs.
5: Okay.
8: So Daniel didn't like that. So he was like, hey, don't talk to him. If you got a problem, bring it up to me.
4: And he goes,
8: you know what? Fine. I've been having to get my car cleaned because of the grass clippings. And it costs money. So if there's not $10 stapled to my door.
4: Stapled?
8: Yeah, by the end of the day.
7: stapled?
5: Isn't that defacing U.S. currency?
8: By the end of the day, I'm coming over here, and I'm going to kick your butt.
5: So wait a minute. Daniel not only has to find $10.
4: He's got to find a stapler?
5: Daniel has to find a stapler, and you never know. You never have enough staples.
4: No.
5: Anytime you go get that stapler, like, where do you go? And you T50 staples.
4: And you might need a professional, like, industrial-grade stapler to get it on the door.
5: To a door?
4: Wow. Yeah.
7: Who says that? I'm going to come over and kick
8: my neighbor.
4: I'm going to kick your butt.
8: Daniel ended up telling his mom, and then Daniel's mom told his brother, and then Daniel's brother's like, oh, no, we ain't going to be walking on our tiptoes around your house. Nope. We'll meet him at 6 o'clock.
5: Wait a minute. Who told whose mom?
4: Daniel told on them with his mom. Yeah, when you get
9: mom
4: in trouble.
9: Mom told the brother.
4: Yeah, when somebody threatens you, you go tell mom.
5: I thought you said Daniel told the guy's mom.
9: Oh, no. My gosh.
5: Okay. All right. Go ahead. I'm trying to follow.
8: Okay.
5: Yeah. So.
9: Just sit down. Be quiet.
8: We will. So. 6 o'clock comes over.
1: Yeah.
8: The guy pulls up and he reverses into his car and he sees us out standing out there.
4: On business?
8: On business.
7: Ready to fight.
8: We're on the street. And the guy sees us and he laughs at us and he pulls out a rifle.
1: Oh!
7: Oh my God.
8: And so Daniel's brother and his cousin, they get out their pistols.
1: Oh! What are you guys doing?
8: And I have Wingstop.
5: Who's got the stapler?
8: And then the guy's
4: so
8: like,
4: what are you going to fight him with a drumstick?
8: The neighbor goes, don't worry, I'm not going to shoot you. He puts his rifle away.
4: Okay, yeah.
8: We put our pistols away. I still have Wingstop.
7: Okay.
8: We end up yelling at each other, cussing each other out, being like, your lawn clippers are getting our yard, blah, blah, blah. The guy's mad at Daniel. He's like, he goes, and you're stuck up. You never look at me. And Daniel's like, the reason why I don't want to talk to you is because you're constantly yelling at everybody in your family.
4: You're stuck up. You never look at me.
8: And Daniel's like,
7: it's all about hurt feelings.
8: Yes.
7: Yeah.
8: And then he points at me and he goes, but him, I like him. I'm like, me? And he goes, yeah, you're always nice to me. You're friendly to me.
4: You offered him a wing, didn't you?
8: So we ended up squashing the beef with some wings and some beer.
1: There you go.
7: There's a lesson to be learned here.
8: Daniel ended up building a wall.
4: Oh.
8: So the grass clippings couldn't get into his car anymore.
4: Somebody
5: built a wall.
7: So this is all past tense.
8: A fence.
7: It might have been cheaper just to pay to get the guy's air conditioner fixed.
8: Uh-huh.
5: Yeah, but I'm going with the $10. You know?
8: So a fence was built that helped with the lawn clippings, but there's still been some yelling on their side of the property.
4: About what? I thought we're friends.
8: This is just how they communicate. They yell at each other. That's just how they communicate.
7: But not at y'all.
8: No, not at us anymore. But we would hear it. Sometimes they'll shoot their gun too for, you know, 4th of July. And
7: As one does.
1: What is happening?
8: It's Women's History Month. You got to shoot it off for that too. So we still don't like them.
4: Breast Cancer Awareness Month.
8: We're still annoyed with them.
4: Okay.
8: Well, this, and then I told you the cops came over and raided their place.
7: Oh, yeah.
8: Yeah, and took some of their stuff away.
7: Yeah, this has been an ongoing saga.
4: Yeah.
8: Well.
4: What? Oh, there's more?
8: I got good news.
4: Good news?
8: Oh, I got good news. Kelly's been telling me and Daniel to move for a long time.
7: I have.
5: Breaking news.
8: You're like, you need to get a whole nother neighborhood.
5: Yes.
8: Well, guess what?
4: What?
8: We don't have to move.
4: Oh, why?
8: Because they're moving.
7: Oh, right.
8: Yeah.
4: To what, jail?
8: No, they got to sign this as for sale.
7: Oh, how wonderful.
5: Buy it.
8: Yes.
5: You should buy it. Y'all should buy it and rent it out and get neighbors that you like.
8: Listen, girl, Daniel has been telling us we should buy it. I'm like, I don't want to buy another property, but.
4: How many properties have you bought?
8: None.
7: It's scary. I get that.
8: The idea of having two mortgages is like crazy to me. So,
7: or you could expand your estate and cover two properties.
8: So that's what Daniel's saying. Maybe we could buy it and then just extend the property.
4: Right.
7: Yeah. Wow. This is.
5: And then you have to tear down that wall.
8: But listen, we didn't have to move. Our neighborhood drama is hopefully going to go away.
7: What if you get even worse neighbors?
8: Hopefully not.
7: I don't think it's possible. Do they exist?
4: Well, Anna, and why don't you and Ryan buy the house and be neighbors?
7: I'm not going to live in that neighborhood.
5: Well, Audrey, I mean, you could.
4: You're in Chicago.
7: I don't have house money.
4: Okay.
5: Oh, sure you do.
7: All right, I'll buy it. Just to help you out.
8: Great. I didn't move into the neighborhood. But it's been real. They've been fun. I'm going to miss them talking to each other very loudly with cuss words.
5: Okay.
7: But that's a wonderful development.
8: It really is. And I wish them all the best. And I future endeavors. Yes. Uh-huh. And I hope they find peace and love.
4: I hope they're listening. Mm-hmm. I really do hope they're listening.
8: I actually hope not. I hope they're not listening.
5: No.
8: But if they are, you've been a great neighbor. And like,
5: you should have a going away party.
7: Seriously,
5: for them.
7: If you live next door to bad neighbors,
4: it's the worst.
7: That is the worst.
5: Yeah, and if you're house shopping, you should meet the neighbors, if possible, just to see what kind of people they are.
4: Oh,
5: you know, I know that's maybe not
7: everybody's on their best behavior on day one.
5: Yeah. Yeah.
7: Mm-hmm.
5: Yeah.
7: It's when you accidentally, you know, park in their grass or something that, poop hits the fan.
4: Yeah.
8: And what's that guy? It's a Wonderful Life in the Neighborhood.
7: The beautiful Mr. Rogers. Day Mr. Rogers. In the neighborhood.
8: Mr. Rogers, yes.
4: Yeah.
8: Won't you be my neighbor?
4: Mm-hmm. Yeah, so if you want to move in next to Justin, hit him up on the text or the DM.
8: And then we have another house that's vacant, too. New build, by the way. No one lives there either. So we might have two empty houses next to us.
7: Oh, wow.
4: So if you know people you don't like and you want them to move away, send them on over to Justin.
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16: A 20% chance of showers and thunderstorms is possible between afternoon and early evening. High near 84, with a north-northeast wind up to 7 miles per hour. Overnight will be partly cloudy and near 66. Wednesday looks mostly sunny with a high around 86.
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6: Audrey, during the break, asked Dana, do you and Ryan track each other's location?
7: Yes, Audrey did pose this question, and the answer is yes. Ryan and I do share, we've been together for a very long time, but like I was telling Audrey, I share my location with like all of my girlfriends.
8: Mm-hmm, I have it.
7: Yeah, Audrey has my location. I'm pretty sure you guys all have my location.
8: I think every person in this room has it.
7: Because I don't want to get lost.
6: I thought it was standard for people in relationships to follow each other.
9: No.
6: Location.
9: I mean, Daniel don't.
7: I think at a certain point, like, I don't think Audrey needs to share her location with Chicago.
8: Oh, I was never going to. No.
6: You're right. Never going to?
8: I mean, not anytime soon.
9: And it's still new. Yeah.
8: Well, I also have a couple very close to me in my family where they got together and they started tracking each other, and it got crazy real quick. Like, I'm talking the second one of them left the house, they're on that app, refresh.
10: That's not healthy.
8: It's not at all. That's been my experience with it, which is why I asked.
9: That's why Daniel and I stopped following each other on tracking, because he was like, I got to a point where I wasn't even calling you to see where you were at. I would just look to see where you're at. Mm-hmm. And he goes, but I would rather just call you and see where you're at.
6: Yeah, Kenzie and I, my wife and I track each other, but I still call her to see where she's at before I check. And then if she doesn't answer, then I'll look and be like, oh, she's shopping.
10: I check to see how far Alan is from home so I know when I have to get up off the couch. Right? I've got 17 minutes. Okay, I can sit here for another 16.
11: For 16.
10: Yeah, so I can look like I'm busy when he gets home.
6: So you get up and you start doing stuff?
11: Yes.
6: That is genius.
10: That's why you track your husband's location to see when he's going to walk in the door.
6: Let me give you a little easier. Get the Life 360. Because when you do Life

0: 360.
1: Yeah, you gotta pay for that.
0: No, it's free. Mine's free. Okay. Life 360 will let you know when they enter the bubble. And so as soon as I see Kinsey has arrived home, I know I got like a minute
1: game
0: to
1: get up off the
2: couch. Same thing, yeah. You get up, put a little water on your face, like you're sweating. You're working so hard, you sweat.
0: I've been outside in the garden, gardening all day. Not tracking you at all, babe. Not tracking you at all.
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4: Crazy, baby.
1: Does that make me crazy?
4: I know you are, but what am I?
3: Let's find out how weird we all really are. Let's get weird.
0: Who is going to join the club today? We love talking to you, Kid Nation, because we celebrate being different. Being different is awesome because that's what makes you, you. You basically call us up. You tell us about the quirky things you've done or do. Somebody finally called you out. And then you ask us what, Big Al?
2: Does that make me crazy?
0: Hi, Corey.
5: Hey, good morning. When I get fast food and I'm eating my fries, you know, most people might cover their fries in ketchup or, you know, they put the ketchup directly on the fry. Nope, not me. I will go ahead and take a sip directly from the ketchup packet and then eat my fry afterwards. Does that make you crazy?
1: A shot of ketchup? It makes me want to gag a little.
0: Corey, have you done this on like, first dates?
5: No, I'm married, luckily, so I don't have to worry about that. Yep.
1: Yeah, you'd be as gross as you want in front of her.
0: That's
2: pretty crazy, dude.
0: That's one of those where
5: Nobody else.
6: No. Wag of ketchup.
2: Only you.
0: You know what, dude? That's what makes you you, Corey. That's why we love you, bro.
1: It would be crazy if one of us was like, yeah, I do that too.
0: Do
2: you do that with anything else? Like mustard, mayo, relish?
5: No. Just ketchup.
0: Imagine Corey making his own secret sauce.
6: Get
0: a sip of ketchup, a sip of mayo,
2: a little relish in there.
0: Swoosh it up in
2: there. Maybe some Worcestershire sauce.
0: All right, Corey, man, you keep being you, bro. Welcome to the club, sir.
2: You go, man. You go.
0: Hi, Julie.
7: Hi.
0: Oh, I said it wrong. Hold on. Hi, Julie. There you go.
7: Hi.
0: For the Big Brother fans. Julie, go ahead with your does that make me crazy.
7: Okay. So in my parking lot at work, they have numbers on all of the spots, and they're all 4 digits long. I count up the numbers, and if it doesn't add up to a number that I like, I change spaces. Does that make me crazy?
0: Yeah, it does. But
2: makes you a good mathematician.
0: What number do you like?
7: I like 7, 13, 22, and 11.
0: Okay.
1: Great. For obvious reasons.
0: You had a lot of prime numbers and just the random 22 in there.
7: Yeah, well, my birthday was on September 22nd.
0: Oh, okay.
7: So 22 is one of my favorite numbers.
1: Well, happy belated.
0: Happy belated.
7: Thank you. And I love the Taylor Swift 22 as well.
0: Uh-oh. Fellow Swifty over here. Okay. Julie, welcome to the club. You are in. Keep counting those parking spots. Hello, Raven. Welcome to the show. How are you?
8: Good.
0: You're good?
8: How are you?
0: I'm good.
2: Good.
0: You know.
2: Thanks for asking, Raven.
0: I'm a little sleepy, but I'm having a cup of coffee, so it's helping quite a bit, Raven. Nice. Thank you for asking.
8: That was so cute.
0: Yeah, sometimes you just need somebody to ask you, how are you doing? Imagine if I busted out crying. Not good. Raven, go ahead with your does that make me crazy.
8: If the book smells good, it's gonna be a good book, but if it doesn't smell good, it's possibly gonna be a bad book.
1: Valid.
8: Does that make me crazy?
1: I'm with
2: you. I hear you, girl.
1: Crazy Anna's with you on that one.
2: Bookworm.
0: I want to find your school and just go put yucky smells in certain books just to see if you would find them.
6: What's your favorite book?
8: I'm sorry, his name is actually Raylan, not Raven.
2: Oh, Raylan. I'm sorry.
0: It's okay. Sometimes we mishear it. But Raylan?
8: Absolutely.
0: Raylan, I feel you on smelling the books because I think we all did that, but I never put if it smells bad, it might be a bad book.
2: Right.
0: We might have to take that into consideration. But you are in the club, Raylan.
6: And Raylan, what's your favorite book that you've read?
8: Diary of a Wimpy Kid.
0: That's a great book.
6: That's a good one.
0: Have you seen the movies?
8: Yes.
0: Yeah. I like the book better, though.
2: Yeah.
6: Does the book smell like underwear?
0: Ew.
8: No.
2: Good.
0: Yeah, you got mom laughing.
6: I'm thinking about Captain Underpants.
0: Yeah, you're thinking about Captain Underpants. Why would
1: that common mistake.
0: Kids smell mistake. Like underwear?
6: Those kid books.
0: It's wild. What's up, Chris?
9: What's up?
0: Does that make me crazy?
9: So, does this make me crazy? I love peanut butter, mustard, and bologna sandwiches.
2: Peanut butter, mustard, and what?
0: Bologna.
2: And bologna.
0: I never got into bologna. And my mom would always make me bologna sandwiches.
9: Me and my dad love it. That's what I grew up on, and it makes us crazy because my stepmom thinks it's weird.
0: Yeah, your mom's right. Your stepmom's right.
2: I'm down with some good bologna.
1: A lot of strong fried bologna.
2: Yeah.
1: Fried
2: bologna. Oh, yeah.
0: With peanut butter, though?
1: And mustard? I don't know. A savory and a salty.
0: Chris,
1: I don't know.
0: Chris and his dad might be on to some, but for now, you're in the club, Chris.
10: Those are some strong...
0: Strong taste right there. Yeah. Have a great day, sir.
6: Wash it down with a swig of ketchup.
0: Hey, Christina.
11: Hey.
0: Welcome to the show. How are you this morning?
11: I'm doing great.
0: Doing awesome. Well, let's see if you're going to join our club. Go ahead.
11: Well, I already know I'm in the club, but here goes. I'm a truck driver and equipment operator. When drivers make me really mad, trying to switch it from not being mad to doing things from like movies. So if you ever saw the movie, you know, you get it. If you didn't, you don't. I'll say, time detain. Instead of hit him.
2: Say it one more time.
11: Candy cane.
6: Ooh, that's from a movie.
2: What movie? Yeah.
11: It's about a truck driver that these teenagers were trying to play a joke on the CB radio.
2: Gotcha.
11: And lure him into a hotel room. And when they didn't show up, he beat up the wrong person in the room. It's a scary movie. I'm sure you'll see it this Halloween.
2: Probably so, yes.
0: I just want to hear the line.
6: What's the movie called?
11: Candy cane.
0: It's not called candy cane, Justin. It's candy cane.
2: I'm going to make that my ringtone.
11: Because now, every time I go over the river, because I'm from Louisiana, or anytime I cross, you know, any kind of water and I see a boat, it's like, hey, there's Peggy. Hey, Peggy.
2: Wow. What's your handle on the CB? I'm going to look for you.
11: Okay.
0: Yeah, good luck looking for her.
2: Better handle this candy cane.
0: Christina, love you. Be careful on the roads out there. Thank you for calling us. Welcome to the club.
10: Kid Nation is saying that the movie is called Joyride.
0: It's not
2: candy cane.
10: And it's just like part of the movie.
12: Sometimes Paul Walker.
0: It's Paul Walker?
12: Paul Walker movie. Great movie.
0: Oh. Really is. Huh. See, sometimes we don't remember the name of movies. We just remember that one line and everybody knows what we're talking
2: about. Every day.
12: Uh-huh. Steve Zahn with him, maybe, possibly. Could
0: Sounds
12: be.
0: Good.
6: I wonder what our favorite Christmas treat is.
2: Peppermints.
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4: Do you guys ever think dogs are weird?
6: Dogs
4: do some weird stuff.
7: Yeah. Mm-hmm. Oh, yeah, for sure.
4: My dogs have been doing this. So my dogs have their little kennels.
7: Yeah.
4: And they're right next to each other, so they're neighbors. And if we say, go home, they go to their little kennels and they sit down. Okay. And they chill. Or go to sleep, they go to their kennels to go to sleep. They know it's nighttime. But lately, one of my dogs, Piper, normally sleeps in the left kennel. Started growling at my other dog, Coco, who tends to be the menace. She will growl at Coco, and Coco gets out of her kennel, and then Piper has now squatted in her kennel, like taken over that kennel, the right one, and makes Coco sleep in the other one. Why?
6: Why does this dog have a preferred side?
4: Why did my dog all of a sudden want to sleep in the different one and kick the other one out? And I guess she's alpha dog over the other one because the other one listened.
8: Yeah, probably.
4: I don't understand why all of a sudden there's nothing different about them. They have the same little, I don't get it.
7: Have you ever come into a situation with your wife where you slept on one side of the bed and then all of a sudden you decided to sleep on the other side of the bed? I mean, I know it's not the same exact thing, but you just wanted to.
4: No.
7: Switch it up.
8: I can't. Never.
4: It's weird.
8: Yeah. I've never done that.
4: Because I've like marked my territory there.
7: Right, right.
8: Yeah, you don't.
5: Just you, Al.
7: Just, well.
4: you switch sides in the bed in the past?
7: I've done it before. Not on the rig. But that's when I had a bed. I mean, I'm sorry. It's when I had a wife. So,
5: I thought the man slept closest to the bedroom door.
7: I typically do.
5: Right?
4: That's what we do. So in our house.
5: Just in case something goes down.
4: That's right. We gotta be first line of defense. And even like when we go to hotels, I'll sleep closest to the door. That switches it up a little bit sometimes.
5: It still makes me laugh when I think of my first husband, Freddie, because he's a martial artist. And we heard something. The cat, we had a cat at the time, had gotten on the window and set off the window alarm in the middle of the night. He leaps out of bed into fighting stance.
4: That's right.
5: And I still laugh thinking about that.
7: Why are you laughing?
5: He literally leaped out of bed. He's ready to go.
8: Well, it's like JC says, you stay ready so you don't got to get ready. Yeah. You know?
4: That same thing happened in our old neighborhood, Kelly, the first house that we bought. We had a person walk into our house, and so our alarm went, dee, dee, dee. And I will never forget, I got out of bed.
5: Did you leap out in fighting stance?
4: Probably not like Freddie. I was more tentative. Yeah. You know, I was kind of doing more like, what's going on?
7: Go under the bed?
4: I was already in the covers, yes. And I went down the hallway, and I yelled down because I could still hear them kind of in the front of the house. I yelled, "Babe, get my gun." And Kinsey yelled back, "We don't have one."
5: Why do we do that?
4: What are you doing?
5: Do you ever do that, though, when I come home and I'm convinced somebody's in the house? I have a gun.
4: I know
5: you're here. Scared to death. I know somebody's here and I have a gun.
4: I'm like, this is our first house we own. I'm a little scared, so I'm like, how do I scare this guy to leave?
5: We all do that, though.
4: Babe,
5: why?
4: Get my gun. We don't have one.
8: You don't have one.
4: I'm like, why would you yell that back?
7: I never will forget when I lived over by you, Kelly, and Leslie, my next door neighbor, she called me because her husband was out of town. And so she thought somebody was around the perimeter of her house. She called, "Hey, Big Al, my husband's out of town. I hear somebody." And so I wasn't going to, I didn't. I'm like, okay, I'm on my way.
5: And
7: so
5: I'm what you going to do?
7: What am I going to do? I grab a baseball bat. I grab a bottle of wine. I look like I'm getting ready to go on a date. I grab a couple of glasses.
4: Yeah.
8: just in case the burglar, you know, wants to chit-chat.
4: Uh-huh.
5: You better leave. I got a bottle of wine.
4: And I got a charcuterie on the way.
7: It's Merlot.
4: Oh, we're so weird.
8: I set up the camera from outside of my house. And, you know, you get a notification every time somebody's outside. Every time I get home, I get spooked because I get a notification. It's like, someone's at your door, but it's me. It scares me.
5: Who is that?
4: It's me. I scare myself.
8: It's me. I'm home.
4: All right. Well, let's get our love expert in here. It's time to read some of these letters. She'll give you the advice you are desperately looking for in...
9: Love letters. Love letters to Kelly.
4: Dear Kelly, you are the love expert.
5: I am.
4: It's me again. You may remember me from about a year ago.
7: Oh, boy.
4: I'm Roscoe. Yes, that Roscoe.
5: Refresh my memory, Roscoe.
4: The one who wasn't getting nearly enough attention from his wife. Big Al so kindly summed it up when he said, "Roscoe needs Mo." Well, Kelly.
7: Thank you, Roscoe.
4: Be careful what you wish for. Somewhere along the way, a switch flipped. A fire was lit. A monster was awakened. And now my wife wants some Mo.
5: It happened. It's called hormones.
4: I don't know what happened, Kelly, but suddenly she's feeling herself again. And apparently she wants the entire world to feel her too. Which brings me to my new problem. Kelly, we are apparently reviving the low-rise jean era at my house. My wife has developed a, let's call it a thong problem. At the grocery store, out, at church, peeking, at dinner with friends. Well, tail front and center. It's like a Welltale revival tour, and she's the headliner. I love that she's confident. I love that she's feeling good. I love that Roscoe is no longer in a drought, but do I gently suggest that some things are meant to be private, or do I just accept that my wife's drawers are now part of the public landscape? Kelly, how do I handle this without killing the fire or embarrassing myself every time we leave the house? Signed, Roscoe, who got Mo, and now needs a little less show.
5: Well, Roscoe, at least you have a good sense of humor about it. Look, I know there's a lot of people that are of the mindset that my man can't tell me how to dress, and I'm dressing for me. Your wife's obviously not dressing for herself. That's you're inviting into attention, and it's making you uncomfortable. And I do think it deserves to have a serious conversation. It's like, who are you dressing? And she's going to get all this. When you're married, you have to take your partner's feelings into consideration. You just have to. If I go out wearing, you know, my boobs showing and my honey hanging out, I would expect my husband has a problem with that. Right. Even if I have lost weight and I'm feeling confident, there's just certain things that are meant for your husband. And maybe I'm old school and a fuddy-duddy, but I think that is a conversation, saying this is not making me, it makes me feel like you're putting it out there because you want other men to look at you. What is the problem here? Are you not getting enough attention from me? In my opinion. But I know there's a lot of people saying, good for her. Let her dress how she wants. But man, the underwear showing, that is not a trend that needs to come back.
7: No.
5: That is a bad look. I remember those low-rise jeans. Every time you stand up, you have to hike your pants up. Oh man. Please God, don't let that trend come back.
4: Britney Spears used to rock that.
10: How do you feel about the sheer dress that seems to be going around Hollywood?
6: With the underwear.
5: You know what? I think less is more. When everything's naked and hanging out, I get it. Oh, you're just a prude. You know, like in England, nudity's not a big deal. But I just think, who are you doing that for?
7: Something for the imagination.
5: I just think it's disrespectful if you're in a relationship. I personally feel that way, and this is love letters to Kelly.
4: That's right.
5: Y'all can all be out there naked showing your thongs if you want to, but I think it's disrespectful to your man. I just do.
4: Give her a taste of her own medicine, and you start doing it, Roscoe.
5: You know what? That's what a lot of dads do to their daughters. Yeah. Yeah. You know, maybe you should start doing that. Just it, but I mean, gosh, when you get that petty,
4: yeah.
5: I just think it needs to boil down to, women do go through hormonal changes when you get into like your 40s, where you like start getting like ravenous or whatever. And believe me, it will go away. That's only for a limited time. It will go back away. But there's something, the reason who is she showing off for?
11: Herself.
4: Okay. You could still show off without showing.
5: A confident woman doesn't need to show her thong underwear. That is not a sign of confidence to me. That's a sign of insecurity to me.
7: I'll agree with that.
5: To me, that's insecurity.
8: And I think regardless across the board, low-rise jeans.
5: Out.
8: Out.
5: Out.
8: Out.
11: Out for 2025.
5: We refuse.
8: They've been out. They don't need to come back.
11: They did come back in 2025.
4: They're pretty cool.
8: No.
11: They did, but it's 2026.
8: Sorry. I know, so out.
4: Yeah, out.
9: Love letters. Love letters to Kelly.
7: Kelly, you're the love expert.
5: I am.
7: I moved in with my girlfriend about a year ago. We both made about the same amount of money. Things were going great until I lost my job. When I was able to find a new one a few months later, it was about two-thirds of what I made before. But I love the job. With less money, paying rent makes things very tight. I told her I'd like us to move to a cheaper place when our lease is up or have her pay more of the rent. But she doesn't want to do that. She doesn't want to move. She doesn't want to pay more. While I can make the rent payment, it means not being able to put any money in savings or go out to eat. Things like that. What should I do? Is she being fair, Connor?
5: Well, it's a situation of you're not married, so it's not like it's all going in one pot. You know what I mean? It's like you're living like a married couple until it comes down to stuff like splitting expenses, right? So for better or for worse, this is the worst part. You can't afford to do all, you know, the things. So basically, it's like you just, what's more important to her? Are you struggling every month so she can stay in this apartment? Or is she, I mean, if y'all are going to live like a married couple, I know a lot of people keep their finances separate, but this is just like, this is a thing you have to come to the table as a couple. A lot of times, life has changed so much. It used to be the man was the breadwinner. The woman, you know, was the one kind of just contributing what she could. And there was just an understanding there. Y'all have to really sit down with your finances, say, this is what we have. And you shouldn't be expected to keep contributing exactly what you did. Budget needs to be cut somewhere. But why should you be the only one sacrificing? If y'all are acting like a married couple, pretending to be married, then sit down and really look at your finances and say, we need to cut corners here. If you really don't want to change our lifestyle, we can't be going out to eat. We can't be doing DoorDash and Uber Eats all the time. It shouldn't just be all on you. That's not fair.
7: And if the shoe were on the other foot, he would be asked to, you know, supplement.
5: Yeah, it's a lot of women don't they want equal treatment until it comes to stuff like this.
7: Yeah.
5: You know, it's like when divorce, if the woman's the breadwinner and suddenly the man's asking for spousal support, that's not fair. You should be a man. You know what I'm saying? Women want equal treatment, but, man, I feel like I'm going around in circles on this one. But just sit down, look at your finances where we make cuts here. We have to change our lifestyle.
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2: It's back. 6-7 is back.
3: Is it?
2: I've been asking the kids. I'm like, yo, are we still 6-7? And they're like, nah, bro.
4: Charlie did it yesterday. I said, no, it's over.
2: No, it's not. It's a new trend in the dating scene. It's the 6-7 trend, but it's not the 6-7 we're used to from last year where 6-7 and we get crazy and do the hand gesture.
4: What is it?
2: So basically, it involves looking for a partner who is a 6 or 7.
3: I've heard this.
2: In the 10 scale.
4: Okay.
2: The reason for that is you're looking for someone who's attractive, but you don't want them to be, and this is, I would love to be called this one day, dangerously attractive.
4: What is dangerously attractive?
2: A 10, I guess. Anything over a 7 is dangerously
3: too
2: attractive.
3: Tempting. You know, other people are always hitting on them.
2: Right.
4: So the
2: temptation is going to be
3: saying, I've never cheated on my wife. It's because nobody wants you.
2: You're not dangerously attractive.
3: You're not having those temptations every day.
4: Yeah.
2: Those people are also ambitious but not obsessive. So they got goals, but they're not going to be obsessive over everything and managing your life. Confident.
4: Okay.
2: But available. That is a 6 or a 7 right there. They're confident. Right. You're a 7. That's good.
4: Yeah, but you're available.
2: Available. Because yeah. I'm not too dangerously handsome.
5: Should we rank everyone in the room what number they are?
3: I think isn't that also objective, though?
2: Yes. I really do think.
3: Subjective, not objective.
2: Okay, let's go around the room.
3: And objective.
6: Let's put ourselves in order of hotness.
2: I've seen these podcasts where they go around and rate themselves.
3: Oh,
2: and
3: yeah,
2: and some people are
3: too.
2: Very delusional. All right.
6: Have you seen the podcast where they put up a bunch of people in the room and they're like, now line up in order of most attractive to least attractive.
2: Right, and then they bring another.
6: They make them sort themselves out.
4: That's so awkward.
2: We're not going to do that.
3: It's just setting yourself up to fail.
2: We're going to be 100% honest on what we think we are.
3: Based on today's outfit?
2: No. Based on... think of yourself
3: like
2: in your best. At your best.
5: A 10.
2: At your best.
5: A
2: yes.
5: 10.
2: All right. So we'll start it with Justin.
5: A 10.
2: You're a 10.
5: Yes.
2: Okay.
4: No hesitation.
2: All right.
3: Well, some of us might say, Justin, come on.
5: Wow. Who here is going to say that?
3: I personally know that.
2: All of us.
3: I would not say that you are a 10.
4: If we're using parliamentary...
3: Yeah. We've got to be a little objective.
4: If we're using parliamentary procedure and Kelly makes that motion, I'm going to second it.
3: Because, I mean, we're all told you're the best looking. If you don't feel it, nobody else will. But we've got to be a little objective here.
2: Okay. We're going to be objective.
3: None of us in this room is a 10.
2: Nobody
3: is a 10. Not a single one of us.
5: Okay, I got some flaws.
2: Hold on. Audrey, what do you think you are?
6: I think I'm close. I feel like every person should mentally feel that way, though.
5: Exactly.
2: Mentally
5: Audrey.
2: Feel like
6: and
2: a 10?
6: No, this is coming from 25 years of feeling like a 2.
2: Okay.
6: So you have to build yourself up to that point. And when you've been broken down so much in your life, that's what you do.
2: So Audrey and Justin believe they're dangerously attractive.
6: No, I'm delusional. And that's what gets me through the day.
3: No, you are confident.
2: Anna.
3: Confident.
6: Fake it till you make it.
3: Fake it till you make it. It's all about how you carry yourself.
2: Anna.
6: Yeah.
3: Me... on like a good day, maybe like a 7.5.
2: 7.5, okay.
3: Because watching Love Island, come on, like,
6: there's so really bad hot, in there.
3: I'm nowhere close to being that. No, I would love to carry myself with that confidence, but I don't.
2: Okay, Big Al.
5: He's thinking real hard.
4: Ever since this girl, not too long ago, this young lady, told me that she was not attracted to me. My thought of myself kind of came down.
3: Oh, that hurt. Huh?
4: That hurt. She, but anyway, that's not about that.
2: Yeah.
4: A 6.5, okay. maybe a 6.75.
3: On your best day, or on an average day.
4: And again, I don't think there's anything wrong with the 6.75.
3: Right.
4: On a good day, maybe even a 7.
3: Yeah.
4: Now, do I want my other person to think I'm a 6.75?
2: No.
4: I'd rather they thought I was.
3: Uh-huh. Right, in their eyes.
4: In their eyes.
5: Show them your wallet.
4: Attractive.
2: Show them your wallet. There's nothing in it.
3: Yeah, we make up for it in personality, right?
5: Right.
4: I would like to think so. I would like to think so.
2: I would say, if we're talking honestly, I would say, I think I'm a 7. I think I'm a solid 7.
3: I think 7's a good thing to say. Ego-wise, it's a healthy ego. See, I would have probably put myself at a 7. 8 seems a little egotistical,
2: right?
4: Yeah, yeah.
3: 7 is safe. 7 is safe.
6: I'm confident on
3: a really good day, I could be a 7.
2: 8, I think people are walking up asking, you should model. But 7, you're like, okay, you're good.
6: Whoa, what, really? I feel like eight,
2: eight
6: is
2: nines, yeah.
6: eight is a good solid thing to say about yourself. It's like I can get up
3: eight
6: there.
3: Eight seems a little.
4: Yeah, I'm with Kelly.
3: You're snobby.
2: Kelly, what are you?
3: I would say seven. See, I'd say a seven.
6: Do you think
3: on a good day?
5: No one's going below seven, or Big Al did with six.
2: Al did. So we have 2 tens.
3: Yeah. Six and a half.
6: I don't seven really and a half. Mean ten. Okay,
2: Trey.
7: I've got a solid seven. That's fine.
2: Okay, yes. We're 6 sevens over here.
8: Yeah, I think seven is like you're confident enough, but you know that you're not the hottest person.
4: We know that there's room for improvement.
5: Seven is your humble ten.
2: 800-543-3548. We will take your grades.
7: You should be able to have a memory of yourself looking in the mirror of having yourself look like a nine and a half.
2: Right.
7: You'd have that picture, that one day where you're like, I nailed it.
2: I think,
7: be honest.
2: We think our significant others look at us like a nine. We hope. But we'll take your grades here. We'll hear you out.
9: Hear us out.
10: Yeah, it sounds wrong.
9: Until it suddenly makes sense.
10: The Kid Craddock Morning Show.
2: Yeah, if you have an opinion and you want the world to hear it, let us know about it. Just started off by saying, hear us out. Our phone number is 800-543-3548. For example, hear me out. I think coffee shops should offer emotion-based pricing. So if you look like you've had a bad day, that latte should be about a latte off.
3: Oh, everybody be coming in there dragging.
2: Well,
11: I'm feeling sad today. Can I get a discount?
4: As long as it doesn't carry over to bars, because everybody comes. Yeah, well, not everybody. Oh, man, had a terrible day. I need a drink. You know, then we got to give you a free drink.
2: Right. So it could be like an invention, business idea, or an opinion that you may have with Hear Me Out. Speaking of opinions, we did get quite a few regarding what we rated ourselves.
3: Our looks?
2: Our looks.
3: I had a friend already write me, Kelly, you sell yourself short.
2: Quite a few texts.
3: That's a good girlfriend right there.
2: That's a great friend right there.
4: Let me see if I had one.
8: Yeah, waiting for my text to go off.
4: Yeah,
2: me too.
3: She rated me, I think she said a 9.
2: Aw.
3: Which, you know, she's trying to keep my ego
2: up.
4: I call myself a 6 and nobody disagreed.
2: What's the text line saying, Anna?
8: Well, do you want me to share a nice one or a mean one?
2: Let's go nice, mean, nice.
8: Nice, mean, nice. Okay, starting, this one's actually really nice. Somebody said, Kelly, you are 5'10", athletic build, and a redhead. You're literally one in a million. You are stunning.
6: Aww.
8: And this is a nice text that has nice things about all
2: of
8: us.
2: Did they call her a 1 out of a million?
4: Oh, yeah, that's rude. You're a 10.
8: Okay. Do you want me to continue? This is nice about everybody.
2: Sure. Okay.
8: JC, your body type alone puts you at an 8. Most Americans can't and won't achieve your physicality ever, not even in their prime. Plus, you're very handsome and you're very well-groomed.
2: Oh, thank
3: you. He's got bumped up to an 8.
2: I've been grooming and stuff.
8: Yes.
2: Hey. The mustache, I told you.
4: Your physicality.
8: Yes. Anna, you are such a natural beauty. Hair, lashes, natural slenderness. Waking up out of bed, you're a 7, but stay humble. Thank you.
5: Stay humble.
8: Big Al, you mentioned a younger girl said that to you, but look at who you've dated. You're obviously a good-looking man.
2: Bam.
6: Hey.
8: Justin, you do not look like anything I thought you would.
2: Justin said he's a 10, by the way.
8: The text says, I thought that you were going to be African-American. I know that was off, but you are handsome, confident. Your personality would have people in any room gravitate towards you, and that's rare.
5: Period. Thank you.
8: I know.
5: I also like the other one that says, Justin's not a 10, he's a 3. And then this one says Anna 6, Audrey 5, Kelly 7, JC 7, Big Al 6, Justin 4.
8: Okay.
4: Wow. Okay.
8: All right.
3: Hey.
2: That's what we said we were.
4: Hey, they know me. That's what I call myself.
2: Hold on. I just realized, how come when I said I'm a 7, I felt good about it? Like, but when someone else says I'm a 7,
3: I'll take it.
2: I kind of was like, oh.
3: See, it's all, but everybody it's all has
2: subjective.
3: Different tastes.
2: It's
8: yeah,
2: true.
8: Yeah. That's very true.
3: I'm somebody else's 3.
2: Nah.
3: Right?
2: I don't think you're a 3 in any scale.
3: Everybody's different.
6: Yeah, every pot has its lid. You know, you will find the person that sees you that way.
5: Yes, and every cup has its table.
8: Mm-hmm.
2: Oh. Wow.
8: Justin, somebody wants to know if you think that there's a difference between gay pretty and straight pretty.
2: Oh, great question.
5: Huh. If I said yes, I don't know how to back that up.
2: Yeah. Oh, we know you can back it up. You can back it up. Dancing, bro.
8: Just vibes.
4: Yeah, you've been backing it up for years.
2: We've seen you do it. Let's hear you out. Hear us out. Hear us out. Hear us out. Hear us out. Hear us out. 800-543-3548. That is the phone number. Anybody want to be heard here in the studio?
8: I mean, always.
2: Big Al.
4: This is like the hardest.
2: You put your mouth open like you were about to say something.
4: No, because sometimes I just form my mouth like words should be coming out, hoping that something does.
2: Uh-huh.
4: But it doesn't.
2: What's up, Russ?
12: Hey, I didn't want to come into the studio, so I figured I'd just call.
2: Oh my God, this is
8: Wait, this is Russ?
3: Our Russ?
4: Russ face? What's
8: up, Russ? You just didn't feel like coming in?
2: This is our marketing guy, Russ.
12: There's too many nines and tens in the studio. I'd feel intimidated.
2: Stop flirting with us, Russ. Stop flirting with us. All right, Russ, we want to hear you out, man. What's up?
12: Okay, I've had this one for a while. I've been wanting to tell you guys, but I feel like school buses should not be allowed to have tinted windows anymore because you don't know if, like, the kids are on there, like, looking at you in your car, making fun of you, pointing at you.
4: They are.
3: Does that happen to you a lot, Russ?
12: I just remember what it was like as a kid on the school bus, and you'd look at people and you know, for whatever reason, the kids would just be real mean. So
2: yeah. The bus. I got flipped off by some kids in the bus the other day, and you flipped them off back. No, okay. But I didn't do it. But I saw myself cutting the bus off, stopping my car, getting on the bus.
4: You want to sometimes
2: and yelling at them like, "Hey, you don't do that." I pictured myself doing that, but I didn't. So tinted windows would have saved me from that vision.
4: Thanks for calling, Russ.
12: Thanks. I'll see you.
4: How long have you been listening to the show?
12: 30 years.
2: Okay. Wow.
8: No, he meant today.
2: Oh. That's our marketing guy, Russ. Hi, Jesse.
13: Hey, good morning. How y'all doing?
2: Going great, man. Go ahead.
13: Yeah, hear me out. Hey, I think coffee machines should have like a time stamping that when the last pot was brewed. Because, you know, every time I go to the coffee machine here at work, it's old and burnt tasting. Or do you think it's just our coffee?
3: Yeah, like a time.
4: Yeah. Right. It wouldn't be bad.
2: Mm-hmm. Yeah, we got to figure that out.
3: Maybe just like a timer. It says this pot, when it ends brewing, the time stamp is
2: boom.
3: There. Right.
2: And now
3: That's
2: you know.
3: That's a good idea.
2: But we're just giving the ideas to the smart people. So that they could figure that out.
3: We all know
2: Thank
3: that
2: you,
3: taste. And how we all know like that taste of
5: how
3: bad
5: do you like your
3: burnt coffee.
5: Black.
4: Yeah, shout out. Yeah. Black. Yeah. Mm-hmm.
2: Hi, Alex.
14: Hey.
2: Go ahead. We want to hear you out.
14: Okay, first of all, I've been listening to you guys forever, so thanks for having me on.
2: Oh, you're welcome. Thank you for calling.
14: So hear me out. So I think that my husband and I are very much like JC and Kinsey, where we're like the gross couple that love each other so much. I think you guys should have a bit that is best date ever or best husband or best wife ever, where we get to call in and say the amazing things that our husbands are.
2: I would love that.
3: Sounds so boring.
4: Nobody wants to hear about happy relationships.
5: That's what Feel Good Friday is for.
2: Alex, you can call me, and we'll talk about our awesome husband and wife.
3: Why don't y'all go on a double date, and y'all can all tell each other how great y'all are.
4: Yeah.
3: Your relationship.
4: And how many times y'all do
3: y'all
4: it.
3: Y'all can compare sex notes.
5: Have you tried this one?
2: If you ever see two couples sitting across from each other, and both of them are making out with each other, that's
3: none of the rest of us want to hear that.
2: Love you, Alex.
5: We like your vibe.
8: Yeah, compare sex
2: like your vibe.
4: Compare sex notes.
2: Kelly. Hi, Scarlett.
3: You know y'all write it down.
2: We don't write it down.
3: Some kinky diary.
2: There's no diary.
5: Oh, they be writing it down.
2: Guys, my kids are going to school right now.
7: It's more of a vlog situation.
2: Stop it. Jeez.
8: It's not the vlog.
2: Let Scarlett talk.
5: You're a 10 today.
2: Man. Silence. Hi, Scarlett.
15: We've been listening to the radio show forever. 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
16: I know. We listen every morning.
2: Oh, you guys. So I got Scarlett and who else?
16: Emma.
15: Emma Calhoun.
2: Hi, Emma.
3: Emma Calhoun.
2: Calhoun.
3: Put all her name out there.
2: All right. Well, we want to hear you out.
15: Hear me out. Ooh, okay. I got a good one. The Humpty Dumpty.
5: Yes. Is that on a wall?
15: Yeah, the one. Okay, it's the one from Puss in Boots. Have you guys ever seen it?
3: Yes.
15: Humpty Dumpty from Puss in Boots.
8: Oh, that's her hear me out.
5: Oh, you think he's hot?
8: Yeah.
15: Yeah, I think he's hot.
8: That's yeah.
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23: A 20% chance of showers and thunderstorms is possible between afternoon and early evening. High near 84, with a north-northeast wind up to 7 miles per hour. Overnight will be partly cloudy and near 66. Wednesday looks mostly sunny with a high around 86.
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5: You know, sometimes the first step is admitting you are the problem.
6: Yeah.
5: You know, and I think this is a worst date ever story first when we have the person who was the bad date.
4: Wow.
5: Giving us a
6: fessing
5: call
6: up.
5: To fess up and confess. So, Aubrey, we just want to congratulate you on having the strength to do this.
4: Bold move, girl.
7: Oh,
4: brave.
7: Yes, I've been in recovery for almost 9 years now.
6: Okay, congratulations.
4: Congratulations.
7: Thank you. And before I got into recovery, I was, drinking a lot, went out. Well, I have ADHD really bad. And so when I'm not medicated, I don't really make a lot of sense sometimes. So we were at this guy. He was so hot. He was in the Army. And, I mean, I saw him on Tinder. I was like, oh, yes, this is the one. Well, that morning, I had started, like, breaking out in this weird rash on my chest. It got worse and worse as the day went on. It made me go, like, legit crazy. So we're at this date, and I'm just talking all kinds of nonsense, like, not making any sense. All the while, I have this huge rash on me, and I'm trying so, so hard to, like, keep my cool while I'm, like, legit having my allergy attack. And then we go to this, like, craft beer store or, like, a pub, and I'm there with a friend and then his friend, like, a double date. And we have dinner, and he's just giving me these weird looks. Like, you can tell he's totally checked out. And we go back to their hotel, and I'm expecting to go off with him, but I had embarrassed myself so bad and so chaotic. He faked a phone call from his boss at, like, 9 o'clock at night. He was like, I'm so sorry. He has to go with me. And he just left me in the middle of the hotel room.
4: Oh.
7: It was so bad. But I ended up messaging him, like, a while later and apologizing. And he was like, yeah, something was really, really off with you. And that's probably one of the worst ones. I've had some bad dates on the other end, too. But whenever people ask bad dates, that's the most embarrassing one to me.
5: Oh, you put it all on you. How are you doing with the love department now, though, Aubrey?
7: Oh, my gosh. I met my husband about 6 years ago, and he is, like, the calm in my storm. He's so stable, and I quit smoking cigarettes the day I met him.
4: Oh, wow.
7: And, yeah, he's awesome, and he's very, very calm, and just keeps me stable. We have 6 kids between the two of us, and we just have this big, beautiful life.
6: Before we let you go, I need you to repeat after me. My name is Aubrey.
7: My name is Aubrey.
6: And I was the worst date ever.
7: And I was the worst date ever.
5: But now she's
4: no more.
5: Now she's the best wife ever.
4: Yes. That's right.
7: I love you guys.
5: Love you
7: so
5: too.
7: Much.
6: Love you too. Congratulations, okay?
5: Glad you're doing well,
6: stay
5: Aubrey.
6: Strong.
5: And congrats on 9 years. That is excellent.
6: Yes.
5: Love to hear that right there.
3: Share your worst date ever story.
0: Call or text.
3: 800-543-3548.
5: Audrey brought up a fad or a trend I've seen on TikTok that is pretty fun.
4: Mm-hmm.
5: And it could test our acting chops.
4: Ooh.
6: Okay. I'm listening.
5: Yes.
6: I'm all ears.
8: It's a challenge that groups of people are doing or couples are doing. Have you all seen the Wow Okay?
5: No. You haven't? Yes. Oh, you would love this.
8: It's where they each take turns saying Wow Okay in a different tone. And the tones are supportive, disappointed, sarcastic, or flirty. Okay. And they compete to see who can say it in that tone the best way.
6: Okay.
8: For right. each tone, we will have one winner.
6: Who's going to be the judge? You, I assume?
8: Oh, yeah, I can be judge. That way I don't have to do it. Okay.
6: Okay.
8: This is awesome.
6: Okay.
8: The winner.
5: Well, the judge could also do it.
8: Oh, okay.
5: All right, what's the first one we got to do?
8: Wow, okay, but say it in a supportive way.
5: Okay.
9: Okay, what order are we going in?
8: Let's start with Anna.
9: Okay, and supportive, you said?
5: Yes.
8: Wow, okay.
9: Okay. Wow, okay.
10: That was good.
8: That was really good.
5: That's so supportive.
8: That was actually.
5: I felt supported.
11: I didn't feel that.
9: Wow. Oh, you're just saying that. That's not being supportive.
6: Not being very supportive.
8: Well, it felt like she was trying to be, but it wasn't authentic. Okay.
9: Oh, Kelly. Wow.
5: Okay.
11: Right?
5: Supportive. I just told you something. Support me.
11: Wow. Okay.
5: Oh.
6: That was pretty good.
5: Very Owen Wilson.
9: Yeah. That was a little condescending.
11: That has levels to it. Okay, let's do this. Wow, okay. See, there's a difference.
9: You're making
11: that supportive, Anna.
9: No, that was condescending.
6: I think Kelly got beef right
11: no,
6: now.
11: No, that was confusing.
5: In fact, I think we need Anna and Kelly to just battle it off. You're right.
11: Head to head.
5: All right, next.
9: Wait, let me stand.
5: I'm in on this.
11: Let
5: Go
11: me
5: ahead.
11: Stand.
12: I want to watch Anna and Kelly
5: yeah,
12: fight.
5: Annie, what's the next one?
9: All right, Audrey, what's next?
8: You're not doing it?
5: No, it's Anna and Kelly. This is a fight
8: do
5: now.
8: Do you think they own the support?
5: They're beefing.
8: One?
11: I think we decided we don't need to hear five people saying it.
8: Right. Disappointed.
6: Right. I love it. I love
8: disappointed.
6: That.
8: Disappointed.
6: Okay. Head to head. Let's
9: Kelly, this time you can go first.
5: Oh, okay.
11: Wow, okay.
5: Oh. She didn't even... I thought she was going to look at one of us, Al, but she didn't. Okay, Anna, be disappointed in me.
9: Okay, disappointed. I need to be disappointed, so I need to look at Justin.
5: You want some?
6: That's good. That's good.
12: Wow.
5: Wow.
13: You're not getting my vibe.
9: Okay. Wow. Okay.
13: That was too easy for you. You definitely said that to me before.
6: I'm going to give round two to Kelly as well.
5: Oh, wow. I give Anna that one.
9: Wow.
13: I give mine to Anna, actually. Good job, Anna.
9: Okay.
5: All right, what's the next one?
8: I would give the first one to Anna, second one to Kelly.
11: What?
9: Oh, we're tied.
5: Tied.
11: I was way more supportive.
5: We're tied.
8: I already forgot kind of what y'all said.
6: All right. Wow. With y'all two, we can vote. Yeah.
5: Yeah, yeah.
8: Sarcastic.
5: Oh, Kelly's great at this one.
9: I know. Kelly already got this one. Kelly already has this one in the bag.
11: I think you go first.
9: Oh, do I go first?
5: Yeah, you go first.
9: Sarcastic?
5: Uh-huh.
9: Wow, okay.
11: Oh, wow, okay.
5: Wow.
9: Woo, mic drop.
11: That's years of practice.
5: Sarcastic raspberry.
6: That's raspberry again.
9: To that, I bow down.
8: Yeah, that wasn't even close. Sorry,
9: Anna. No, I didn't expect it to be.
8: Flirty.
5: Okay, flirty.
9: Flirty.
5: Kelly's up first.
11: Wow, okay.
5: Wow. Okay. All right, Anna?
9: No, well, now I'm...
5: Be flirty, Anna.
9: Flirty, yeah. Flirty.
13: You're talking to Rob Roush.
5: Yeah,
9: Rob Roush just walked in.
5: Yeah.
9: Wow, okay.
5: All right, ready?
6: Oh, that wasn't bad.
11: He just did it, JC.
5: Meow.
6: Wasn't bad.
5: That was pretty good. That's a tie, I think.
6: I think Kelly took that one too, man.
11: Oh, man, wow. I don't want to humiliate Anna in this fashion, but okay.
8: Then there's also the stop it version where you say stop it, angry, disappointed, flirty, and excited.
9: Oh, well, that'll have to be.
11: Are we done?
9: I feel like that should
5: be the last
9: two
5: one?
9: Other people.
8: Well, do you want to try one tiebreaker with stop it? Angry.
9: Oh, Kelly's also got this one.
11: I think she just forfeited. She conceded.
6: But go ahead and give us one just to take it.
5: I think we're
12: going to call quits.
6: Take us home, Kelly. Take us home.
11: I forget what it was. Angry?
6: Angry. Yeah, angry.
11: Wow. Okay.
5: Oh.
11: Yeah.
5: Yeah, we're going to have to take this to social media and I'll try this. This might be it. Feel free to play with your friends at work today or with your boss without them knowing you're doing it.
9: Okay.
14: Put your hands in the air.
5: Great news. Our friend Ed Sheeran wants you to see him on his Loop Tour.
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6: And we've got 10 pairs of tickets to give away.
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14: Thank you for having me. Thank you for singing. Thank you for dancing.
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5: Is that considered pathetic?
6: It's very pathetic.
5: I feel you, man. I feel you, big dog.
7: Al's been there.
8: I'm about to cry.
7: Al literally got on his knees and was holding a woman's thigh,
8: yes,
7: begging for her to take him back, crying.
8: But she didn't.
6: And that's just one example of his patheticness.
8: Yeah, he
6: proposed to a girl because she was moving out of town.
8: Yeah,
7: yeah, that's right. That's another one. In tears.
8: I love love, JC.
7: If your man has been pathetic.
6: Can you top Big Al's patheticness?
7: Listen,
8: are you patheticer than Big Al?
7: We're opening up the pathetic phone lines at 800-543-3548. Tell us about pathetic. Oh, hold on one second. Already got one.
6: We already got one?
7: Hold on one.
9: On the pathetic phone lines?
6: Somebody had to share.
7: It's coming on Big Al here. Hold on. Let's bring in Harvey real quick. Hi, Harvey.
10: Hey, how are you doing?
7: Doing great, man. What's up?
10: Al is only saying that because Al has cheated on women.
8: That's
10: the only reason why Al is so sympathetic for this poor.
8: Yes, I agree. You thought you were coming in front of me out. I agree with you. Yes, you are absolutely right.
7: But then Audrey was in the studio and she goes, "Oh, guys, I have a very pathetic guy story myself."
9: Mm-hmm. It's kind of an all-timer. Some call it pathetic, some call it stalking.
7: Okay.
9: Mm-hmm. Yeah.
8: That's a fine line.
9: He caught me at a bad time because I was all about the win in Rome. I was like 18 and my parents were getting divorced, so I was like over everything.
7: Okay.
9: And he was a little bit younger than me, so I was like, ooh, we're like J-Lo and Ben. Like, I thought it was cute. And he like seduced me, whatever, whatnot, and he did a lot of crazy things during that relationship. Like, a lot of lying I found out about. Like, everything he told me ended up being a lie.
11: Wow. How long were you together at this point?
9: Probably, like, 6 months.
11: Okay.
9: I mean, but he also did crazy things during the relationship. Like, he hopped my back fence and then snuck through my dog door and then came up to my room in the middle of the night.
11: Oh, my
7: That's
11: God.
7: Scary. Oh, he was a small man.
9: Yeah.
6: Very slight.
7: Or
6: slight a big
7: guy.
6: Dog.
7: Oh, big dog.
9: We had a plus-size dog.
7: Okay.
9: Yeah, big dog. So I break up with him, right? But he didn't take the hint, so he kept following me around.
11: That's mm-hmm. creepy.
9: And then finally, on Christmas, I had blocked his number. He left on my doorstep a envelope with a flash drive attached to it and a letter inside. And so I open up the letter, and it was an archive of every single day since the day we met, what we had done that day, what I had done, and what he had done.
7: Oh, boy.
9: And then, like, all the different words he remembers me using a lot and all my favorite, like, the quotes I would say. And then I get the flash drive, right? And I thought it was going to explode, but it didn't. And I put it in my computer and opens up this video of One Direction's, you know the song You and I?
11: Mm-hmm.
9: It's like, you and I, we don't want to be like them. Yeah.
6: And then, and Bass in the room with us.
7: Yeah. You got a nice low voice.
8: Yeah.
11: Great music video.
7: Shout out there, Harry Styles.
9: It's crazy, that song, if you listen to the whole thing. But underneath the music was pictures he had taken of me when I wasn't looking.
11: No.
7: Oh.
9: So it was a montage.
7: Like paparazzi pictures?
12: Like stalker photos.
9: No, like when he was next to me.
6: This is scary. And this is scaring me.
8: Yeah.
9: But then my friends would find, like, they would see his car outside my house, and they're like, he's acting crazy. I'm like, first of all, he is not acting. So I started calling him, well, because I found out about all the lies, you remember.
11: Yeah.
9: We started calling him Garrett, short for cigarette, because he blew so much smoke.
11: Okay.
7: That's pretty good.
8: Yeah, see, he would have written that He would have written that one down in that book.
9: He would have loved it.
7: He would have been a rapper.
12: That's scary. Mm-hmm. Uh-huh.
9: But now that's kind of ruined the song for me, but actually kind of made it better.
7: Man. Yeah. Whew. Pretty pathetic.
12: And you know, there's some girls who can't even get a text back.
7: Yeah. Right? But great song choice.
8: Yeah. I don't feel bad for him. No. But I feel bad for our Norwegian ski guy.
7: Well, maybe we'll feel bad for our Kid Nation member. We got someone on the phone. Hey, Lexi.
13: Good morning.
7: Good morning. You have a pathetic guy that tried to get you back?
13: I do. I so do. Okay, so back in 2016, I was dating this guy, and I don't want to say his name out of respect, because he did reach out and apologize to me a few years ago. But, oh, my God. So he was very, like, emotionally, mentally abusive and controlling. He would, like, keep me from my family and stuff. It was a bad situation. And I was 19 years old, so I didn't know any better.
8: Yeah.
13: And when I finally got the guts to leave him, this man went and sat in our closet of our apartment on the floor and cried, hugging a pillow.
7: Oh, this is the grown man?
13: This grown man sat on the floor of our closet, like in front of my clothes, so I couldn't get to my clothes.
12: And it wasn't, and it wasn't sexy.
9: No.
13: Not at all. No. And then he tried to pursue me for months after that. He was just love bombing, like throwing all of these like love things out at me. And I'm just like, dude, I've seen the real you. I'm not dealing with it.
7: But be honest, at any point when he was on the ground, cuddling with that pillow, crying, snotting all over the place, did you at all think, I might take him back?
13: No. Never. No, okay. Not even for a second.
11: Yeah.
13: Because, like, of all the times that he made me cry.
7: Yep.
11: Right. Yeah. Right.
7: Dang, you took that power back.
11: You knew.
13: Yes. So, and now I'm getting married in 3 months to the most wonderful man.
8: Yay.
13: So.
8: Yay. Boom. Good for you. Good for you.
7: There it is. Hello, Dana Lee.
14: Hi.
8: Hey.
7: I am so interested to hear about the pathetic man that tried to get you back.
14: Well, okay. I hate to kind of disappoint you, but this is my cousin's story.
9: That's
14: I'm
9: okay.
14: calling in to tell her story.
7: Okay, go ahead.
14: Okay. So it wasn't quite trying to get her back, but it was more of kind of like an ick. Like she wasn't completely done with him yet. They were just kind of splitting up for a little bit of time. And then he did something that was absolutely icky to her, and she was like, no, that's pathetic, I'm done, I'm not going for it. So this is what it was. It was kind of like a, what did we call it, like an amicable breakup, and he was coming to get his stuff from her apartment, and he gets there and he's like, is everything in the pile? And she said, yeah, everything's there. And he said, even the soap? And she said, the soap? And he said, yeah, I bought you that laundry detergent and it smells really good and I want it back. And she was like, the soap? And she laughed in his face. And he just sat there like, I just really want the soap back. And she's like, I'm never calling you again. That is like, why do you want the laundry soap? And it just gave her the biggest ick.
11: There you go. Yeah.
14: He said, it just smells really good. And it was expensive. It was like this fancy.
12: Tyler's Candles.
14: Yes, that's exactly what it was.
12: That is my favorite soap.
8: Oh, wow.
9: Cheap.
12: It's worth fighting for because it's good.
9: It's expensive.
8: He should call part-time Justin and see if they can maybe hook up.
12: Yeah. I love that soap.
7: Wow.
14: No, that's
11: I love that you knew what it was.
12: It's good.
14: Like, okay, fine. She gave it back to him, and then she called me and was like, I don't think I'm going to try to make things work with him.
7: Is this soap? It's detergent?
12: Yeah, it's so
14: expensive. They make detergent.
7: Your cousin should have just opened it up and spilled it on the ground.
8: Oh my gosh.
7: That would have been the move right there.
14: No, that kind of would have been a waste. I mean, because she was using it.
7: I know.
14: I had bought it for her.
12: Was it the Diva? The Diva line?
8: You know the different ones?
12: I do.
14: Yeah.
12: My roommate had this soap, and I would use it all the time. We got into a fight over it.
14: Wow. Okay, well, okay, maybe he just has good taste in
8: Good taste in soap.
14: It really icked her out.
11: Yeah.
8: I can see that.
7: I don't blame her. Thank you for sharing, Dana Lee.
14: You're welcome.
7: Have a great day. Now, what if that guy was Justin's old roommate?
8: Right.
7: What if, dude? Hey, Jasmine.
15: Hi.
7: All right. Tell us about the pathetic guy in your life. What did he do to try to get you back?
15: Okay, so we were together for 5 years, and through those 5 years, this is my fault. Through the 5 years, we never celebrated our anniversary because it was super close to his birthday. Aww. So I left him. And within 2 weeks of us breaking up and leaving, he went and tattooed my name with an anniversary date.
16: Oh.
15: But he got the anniversary date wrong.
9: No.
16: Dude.
7: Oh, my.
15: So when I actually looked at the tattoo, I was like, that's wrong. That's not even the right month.
9: Oh, not even the right month?
15: No, he tattooed March 22nd, and we got together like April 7th.
16: Oh, he was
9: oh my God.
12: He tried.
17: Right below that, they just said, only one regert.
7: Oh, man.
15: Yeah. That was embarrassing. I just kept looking at the tattoo, and I was like, I can't believe you did this.
9: Did he at least spell your name right?
15: He spelled my name right.
7: Okay,
15: but
17: did you take him back, though?
15: Unfortunately. Worst decision ever. And it didn't last long after.
9: But not now. They're not together now.
17: Were you tattooed?
15: Not together now, no. Done. But yeah, that was... Okay, every time I looked at it, I was just mad at myself.
9: Yeah.
7: You have to change your whole anniversary and everything. Oh, Jasmine, thank you for calling.
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3: It's time for our love expert, Kelly Raspberry, to help us out in...
4: Love letters. Love letters to Kelly.
3: Dear Kelly, you are the love expert.
5: I am.
3: And Abby wants to know, how can I be a better wife? My husband has had bad relationships in the past, so he's always afraid that I will leave him and goes out of his way not to challenge me on any decisions I want to make. If he disagrees with me on a decision and I ask him to explain why he is disagreeing, he will just give up and passive-aggressively tell me, never mind, just do whatever you want.
5: Ugh.
3: Kelly, I just want to discuss rationally why he doesn't like my decision and discuss some sort of compromise like two normal adults. Since he doesn't challenge me or provide any rational explanation for his feelings on things, I always end up making the decisions as how I want it, and he gets mad at me. Should I just stop making decisions altogether? If so, how do I get him to take the reins? I genuinely want to be a good wife and make my husband happy. Please tell me what I should do.
5: See, this is the... Women marry a man expecting him to change. Yep. He did not suddenly become this guy overnight, I'm assuming, unless he had some sort of incident that freaked him out and made him start cowering like this. This was the man you married, and now suddenly you want him to take a leadership role when he probably never did that when you dated him. And now you want him to step into this being this person he is not. Now you can go to maybe kindly suggest, but he's probably willing to do anything you say. Y'all go to therapy, marriage counseling, and let, you know, maybe with a neutral party, you can express how you need him to take more of a leadership role in this marriage. There are a lot of marriages that I witness in my life where it is a role reversal situation.
6: Yeah.
5: Where the woman is the leader. She takes charge. She makes the decisions socially. She just makes all the decisions. Where we're going to go on vacation. This is what we're doing. And a man just willingly takes a back seat. Yeah. This isn't a dynamic that works for you. So I have to ask, why did you marry into that then? Because you knew that going into it. Mm-hmm. So part of it, maybe you just have to accept it is for, at some point you have to say, this is the way it is. I can keep beating my head against the wall that he's not stepping into this role that I need him to fulfill, or accept the fact that you are the leader in this family.
3: Maybe he's hurt.
5: And you are the decision maker, and you are, or get him to therapy and see if you can get him to start speaking up for himself. Those are your two options.
3: He just heard about that happy wife, happy life thing.
6: Yeah.
5: Or maybe it's what he witnessed growing up. Maybe he came from a family where his mom browbeat her husband. I don't know.
3: It sounds like his opinions didn't matter much when he was a kid. And maybe
5: possibly.
3: And so he doesn't speak up for himself.
5: Maybe he needs some one-on-one therapy, maybe couples therapy, something, if he's not fulfilling all these roles. But it's awful. It's also not fair of you to expect him to become something that you...
6: That's true.
5: You
6: yeah,
5: chose
6: I would
5: him.
6: I agree with that, yeah.
5: So that's not really fair. You should have worked this out before you got married.
4: Love letters to Kelly.
6: Dear Kelly, you're
5: I just want to be married so bad. We overlook so much stuff just so we can have the pretty princess day. You got to really think long term.
7: That's why dating's important. Yeah.
6: Dear Kelly, you're the love expert.
5: I am.
6: I'm diagnosed with borderline antisocial personality disorder.
5: Wow.
6: So it's really difficult for me to understand emotions and feel certain things. I have a girlfriend. She's beautiful, smart, and we share a lot of the same interests and even work in the same field. She is honestly a perfect match for me as a life partner. My issue is that I have a hard time figuring out how to respond to her when it involves emotionally delicate situations, and it ends up with us fighting because I'm, quote, too cold and not supportive enough. My coworker jokingly told me to use ChatGPT to analyze our text messages and tell me what to say whenever she brings up something emotionally charged. Well,
8: good idea.
6: I actually did it. And let me tell you, my girlfriend has never been happier. She says I have changed. For the better, obviously.
5: Wow.
6: When I told my coworker about it, he was horrified and said he had only been joking and that I was misusing ChatGPT. I don't understand. If it makes my girlfriend happy, then what's wrong with using it? Kelly, is it okay to continue to use ChatGPT to make my girlfriend happy? That's from Adam.
3: So many people are using this, by the way. A lot of people are doing it.
5: To help you get through certain things, but not every conversation you have. How do y'all communicate? Is this a long-distance relationship? Is this only by text? Because when y'all get in the same room together, ChatGPT, unless you're like side asking ChatGPT, how are you going to carry on a conversation?
3: In ear.
5: I mean, I don't mind. You know what? ChatGPT in a pinch, great. I've used it.
6: Yeah.
5: My husband uses it. We're big fans. But it doesn't replace
6: life,
5: real life and emotions. Yeah. It's an emotionless being.
3: She's dating ChatGPT right now.
5: That's not really fair. Well, so maybe you should start.
0: It helps you understand your emotions, helps you process them, helps you write it out, and it gives you feedback on what you're thinking.
5: But it's always positive. It never corrects you, right? Isn't it always like supportive?
3: You can ask it to not
0: AI
3: be.
0: I could tell
5: be
0: you.
5: Be mean to me, ChatGPT. Yeah. I'm going to say that next time I ask it something. And be mean.
3: Yeah, not mean, but
5: talk mean to me.
3: Don't kiss my butt.
5: What you might need to do, does she realize she's dating a person with all that disorder, anxiety? Oh, yeah. Well, I don't know if it's a disorder.
6: Maybe
5: condition.
6: He says disorder. That's what he
5: disorder,
6: calls it.
5: Okay. Does she even know she's dating somebody with all those things? Because I think she needs to know that. Because that would explain a lot about how you are in a relationship. And that there are certain things that you're probably just going to have to learn to live with if you're going to be with me.
3: Yeah.
5: Maybe she needs a book. There's got to be a book out there written by somebody who is with somebody like that, that it can explain some of the personality quirks and things like that, of being with someone with the disorder.
6: Borderline antisocial personality disorder.
5: All right. So maybe there's a pamphlet or something you can get that explains to her, this is why I am.
6: A pampy.
5: The way I am. And then it's up to her to decide if she wants to be with somebody like that until she gets married to you. And like the previous letter writer wants you to suddenly change. And you're like, I physically cannot do that.
0: That's probably why he's using chat, because he doesn't want to talk to a real therapist.
3: Right.
0: Anti-social.
6: Yeah, maybe.
3: Oh,
6: yeah.
7: I don't know if my computer was listening. I typed dating someone and it immediately filled in with BPD. But that's probably a different thing than BPD.
3: Nah, it just knows your cookies.
5: Who doesn't know her cookies?
6: Yeah, right. Her cookies all over the place. Listen.
3: If you want to write our love expert, you can write her at loveletterstokelly.com. We'll hook you up with some more advice tomorrow. But, Justin, you said you saw something that in the dating world, it's tough out there.
0: Right, yeah.
3: For some people.
0: Yeah, I'm in a relationship, happily in a relationship, but I saw the story on BuzzFeed where a guy, he's in the dating scene and he's like messaging this guy. And I feel like communication is very important throughout a whole relationship, but especially in the very beginning when you're trying to get to know somebody or make plans. And and this guy, he's texting another guy. They've been flirting on and off again, and they had scheduled to have a date, right? And they're flirting, and they're like, hey, and he messaged this guy. He was like, hey, I just want to make sure we're still on for this date. Mm-hmm. And the guy that he was talking to messaged him with this reply, and it says, hey, thanks for checking in. Would you mind if we put a pin in those plans for now? Full transparency, I kind of met someone yesterday that I wasn't expecting to vibe with as much as I did, and I'd feel a bit weird going out right away with someone else. So basically saying, I like this. I like talking to you, but I clicked with someone better, and I don't want to make it awkward. Do you mind being a
6: backup plan?
0: Yeah, do you mind being a backup plan? And the internet's divided on, is that okay? Is it not okay?
3: I see both sides.
0: He tweeted the message saying, we're in an era of over-communication.
7: Yeah.
0: Basically letting him know that the other person's dating around, which I kind of think is okay.
3: I think it's good that he didn't try to hide anything, and he didn't try to go behind his back and try to go on two dates, and he was just up front and said, I found somebody, I'm vibing with them. Where he went wrong is saying, can I have you as the backup?
5: Yeah.
3: You know, that's where you went wrong.
5: But I guess you might think it, but don't verbalize.
3: Exactly.
6: Right.
7: It also depends on where, like, the person that received the text, like, where's he at? Like, is he looking for a casual thing where he doesn't mind being like, okay, if you're seeing someone, I'm also seeing someone? Or is he like, no, I'm looking for my forever and I'm no one's second choice?
3: Right.
7: Kelly,
6: can I mention something similar to this not too long ago? You don't have to tell somebody why. When you're saying no, you can just say no.
3: Yeah, it's okay. Just say no.
6: Hey, look, let's do this later. Boom. No explanation is necessarily
3: needed. Let's reschedule.
8: What if they ask why?
3: Because I got something that came up.
6: I got a conflict.
3: You don't have to say, I found somebody and I'm choosing them over you, because then that hurts that other person's feelings. Yeah. Sometimes we've got to be thinking about other people's feelings as well.
0: On the other side of it, though, what about full transparency? Like, isn't that very important for a relationship?
5: It depends on what stage in the relationship
6: if you don't,
5: are. Not,
6: yeah, if you have never even been out with the person, yeah, sure, you want to be honest. But you don't have to be fully transparent and just word vomit.
5: For example, I was sort of semi-seeing three men, I guess, before when Alan came into the picture, you know.
6: Right.
5: Seeing somebody does not mean you're getting nasty and freaky.
6: Right.
5: But I was seeing, and, you know, but going I didn't want to just, okay, I met him, you guys go away. Right. You don't want to just put all your eggs in one basket until you have a little bit more time invested.
7: That's what dating is.
5: Yeah. Right?
6: Exactly.
3: And you got to know yourself as well. Like, I know myself. I know when I started dating my wife, Kenzie, if we were about to go on a date and she hit me up and goes, hey, I met another guy that I'm more into right now, can I put you on the back burner? Yeah. And then let's say that didn't work out and she came back to me and we did go on a date. The entire time I'd be dating her, I'd be thinking, I'm not her first choice.
5: Yeah.
3: I would always think that way, and it would taint that relationship.
5: That's not good.
3: That's why you withhold that information.
7: I'm the same. I'm also kind of bothered by the language that was used in that text. Like, it sounds so formal. Can we put a pin in these plans? Like, is this a business meeting?
3: Very, very, very professional.
7: I'm kind of bothered by that a little bit more.
3: Put a pin in the plans?
6: Put a pin in it.
7: Yeah. Like, just,
6: I don't need that.
7: I don't
6: need to put a pin in it.
3: No.
7: No, I don't like that.
6: If you like it, then you just put a pin in it.
0: But I can see also in dating, you're not, just because you're not someone's second choice, but it's kind of like a song on an album where you skipped it because you didn't like it, but then you realize it was really good. Mm-hmm. So then you go back and you listen to it. Like, I was like, I can't believe I skipped on that song.
3: I don't want to be your song. I want to be your whole album.
0: The whole.
7: Ooh, JC.
0: No skips.
3: Taylor inspired me as well, Anna.
7: It is the week of tortured poets.
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14: A 20% chance of showers and thunderstorms is possible between afternoon and early evening. High near 84, with a north-northeast wind up to 7 miles per hour. Overnight will be partly cloudy and near 66. Wednesday looks mostly sunny with a high around 86.
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8: Hello, Polly.
9: Hi, good morning.
8: Good morning. Polly, you have a worst date ever story. Before we get started, I figure all Pollys are short because Polly Pocket.
9: I had an Aunt Polly.
8: Really? Was she short?
9: She was short.
8: How tall are you, Polly?
9: I'm 5'6".
10: Are you a cracker?
9: You're an average Polly. I was going to say, Al, I was going to be really disappointed if someone didn't toss me a Polly want a cracker.
10: Yeah, yeah.
9: That is just something I get all the time.
10: No Polly got to be a cracker.
9: Polly Pockets, they get the cracker thing a lot more.
8: Yeah, we'll get you one later, Polly. But first, we want to hear about your worst date ever. What happened?
9: Okay, so I had recently moved out to Los Angeles, and I was traveling a lot for work. And one day I met this guy on the airplane, and he told me he was a budding actor and he seemed like a nice guy. And so we exchanged phone numbers and later made plans to get together for dinner. So I met him at this swanky Italian restaurant in L.A. We started off the date and he just kind of launched into this whole story about how the FBI was after him because he had discovered the actual meaning of the infinity sign. So I was like, really? Okay. And so I sort of like feigned interest, and he went on and on and on almost the entire day talking about this. And it was just super boring and surprising, and he didn't ask me anything about me. And it just was like, who does this guy really think he is that he knows what infinity means? And so I kept trying to get him to tell me what the answer was, but of course he wouldn't share it. So at the end of the date, he asked me if I wanted to come back to this place, and I politely declined, but we compromised and said, well, I'll come sit in the parking lot in my car. And he ran upstairs and got his guitar and sort of serenaded me for about 45 minutes to an hour.
6: Did he play
9: Wonderwall? Time was kind of like, he did not. I don't even remember what it was, to be honest, because I just was sitting there like, this is the weirdest. And also, he didn't pay for dinner. I mean, this guy didn't even buy me dinner after all this. We had this.

0: with a chick. So, I mean, I just had never been on a date with anyone who had claimed, first of all, to know the definition of infinity, and second of all, to be a fugitive from the FBI.
1: And then serenade you, yeah.
2: Yeah.
0: Yeah, and this, had the singing been better, you know, we could have made it work, but honestly, it was, you know. But it was an experience. I mean, look, it's been probably 25 years since then, and I'm still thinking about the story, and I laugh. He's been on TV. He's been in these famous series, and I laugh all the time when I see him, and I just wonder, you know, how he's been able to evade capture all these years, being a famous celebrity now.
2: I sometimes wonder this when I hear stories about really bad dates. Does that lower the bar for the next guy?
0: That's an interesting question, Al, and the answer is absolutely not.
2: Oh, I was about to ask Al.
0: I
2: mean,
0: I don't think my husband would appreciate that.
3: Oh, there's that too.
1: Yeah. And do you know the meaning of infinity, Al?
2: No, other than a QX5 or something?
3: It's a concept that something is boundless, endless, or larger than any
4: no ending
3: number.
0: I will tell you that the date certainly felt like it was boundless and endless.
3: But he is on TV still?
0: All the time. Movies, the whole nine.
3: Was he in The Matrix?
0: I'm not at liberty to say.
3: Okay.
0: No, it wasn't him.
3: Okay. I'm interested.
2: Okay.
0: Yeah.
3: Okay. And we would recognize his name?
0: Absolutely. Yes, you would.
3: Would you say he's A, B, or C list celebrity?
0: A list celebrity.
5: Oh.
1: And you can't tell us?
0: I don't want to humiliate the guy.
3: You
0: know,
3: I got you.
0: You know,
5: can you tell us off air?
2: What movie? What? Yeah.
0: Just, I knew you were going to ask that.
3: Here, well, how about this? How about this, Polly? I'm going to take you off air, but I'm going to have you just in my ear. And I promise you, it's not going off air. It's not getting recorded anywhere.
4: We're just so nosy.
3: It's just going to be me knowing. And I promise you, I will not tell anybody outside of the studio. Would you tell me?
0: Yes, I will tell you.
3: Okay.
0: And I know you're going to tell the rest of the cast members. And that's fine for me.
3: That's why I said
4: it's not say anything.
3: Just in this studio.
5: You can't either, Kelly.
4: I won't. I'm the best secret keeper ever.
3: Here's the thing. Polly could sue us because we promised her that we would not say anything.
1: We're not going to reveal that.
3: So it is not leaving this studio. I am turning Polly off. Polly, say hello. Okay. So I can hear her. All right, Polly, who is this A-lister?
1: Oh,
3: what?
1: Oh, wow.
3: Okay, I'm bringing you back on the radio.
4: What? Really?
3: What?
1: Oh, man.
0: JC, would you have thought that he would be the guy?
3: No! Never would I have thought that.
2: Well, I can't wait to hang up with you so I can find out.
6: Share your worst date ever story.
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6: 800-543-3548.
3: Listen, don't be mad at me because I promised to keep a secret. I'm sorry. Yeah, even if it makes you feel better, if you've been texting us at 800-543-3548 saying, JC, how could you do that to us? Everybody needs to know who that celebrity was that went on the worst date ever story. I promised her. I promise. And I can't break a promise.
2: Even to your wife.
3: As my witness, Big Al, my wife called me. And I answered, and she said, I need to know who this celebrity is. And I said, I can't, I promised.
4: Man, you are a man of your word.
3: That it would stay in this room.
4: She vowed to get it out of you later. I wonder what she has in mind. How's she going to get it out of you?
3: I mean, you can do anything you want, Kelly, but I want to
4: prove. I wonder what levels of torture she's going to put you through.
3: I want to prove that I'm good at keeping secrets just like Kelly is. Kelly's the best secret keeper.
4: I am.
3: You're the best.
4: I am a good secret keeper.
3: You're good.
4: So if y'all want to tell me secrets, y'all can.
3: Right.
4: If you need to get it off your chest.
1: Let me think of one.
4: That's why I'm a good secret keeper, because I'm nosy. Mm. Right. And I want to know.
5: That way people keep on telling you stuff.
4: Right.
3: Now, here's the thing. We're getting a lot of guesses on the text.
4: Is anybody guessing right?
3: And I'm looking to see if anybody's got the celebrity right. And just from first look and just looking and scrolling, I don't see anybody that has it right just yet.
4: Well, my first guess was wrong. But I will say...
5: We can say who it was
4: then. When we found out one hint about...
3: This person?
4: This person's... I wonder if I can say it. Can I say that out?
2: I wouldn't... Well, it's up to you, Kelly. It's up to you.
4: You know what I'm going to say?
3: No?
2: Yeah, I wouldn't.
1: I don't know. It sounded like she didn't want to...
3: When I was given
4: one hint, I immediately knew who it was.
3: That might give it away.
2: Yeah.
4: Just one little hint.
3: Yeah. But, I mean, if you do your detective work and stuff, you might be able to figure it out.
4: It's solvable.
3: It is solvable. But
2: We made a promise, and we want to keep our word.
3: You can use whatever information was used on the show during the Worst Date Ever segment and use that to, you know, what you need to do if you want to get a text. And that's your thing. But as of now, if you wrote on the text, if you've written us, nobody's gotten it right.
5: Can we say who it wasn't?
3: A lot of people think it was Johnny Depp. It's not Johnny Depp.
5: It's not Johnny Depp.
3: No, not Johnny
5: Depp. And it's not Chris Pratt.
3: No.
2: And there you go. That's the end of our.
3: There you go. So if you missed the Worst Date Ever, we'll post that up later, and then you can do what you need to do.
2: Okay.
3: But now, removed from, you know, hearing the name and the conversation, now hearing it, now I'm like, huh, okay, yeah.
2: Yeah.
3: It makes sense.
2: Yeah.
3: It makes a little sense. So I'm sorry. I'm sorry if I upset you. That's not my goal, but I really needed to know. And I want to keep
1: y'all would have done the same thing.
3: I'm so sorry. I feel so bad. But do what you got to do.
7: Put your hands in the air.
3: Great news. Our friend Ed Sheeran wants you to see him on his Loop Tour.
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2: And we've got 10 pairs of tickets to give away.
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7: Thank you for having me. 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
4: Hear us out. All right, Kid Nation. Trey said he wanted us to hear him out.
5: I have an idea.
6: Okay.
5: Tell me if this would work.
6: All right.
5: Temporary tattoo, but for makeup.
4: Oh.
5: That way you can have like somebody print off sheets of your makeup. And then you just put it on your face. It takes like 30 seconds to do the whole face.
6: And your face is already done. Okay.
5: Do you really like it, or are you saying that because you're a nice person?
7: I would try it.
5: You would try it?
4: I think they really like it.
7: Anything to save time in the morning.
4: Uh-huh. Anna?
7: Hear me out?
4: Uh-huh.
7: Okay, hear me out. You know how they've been doing those like Timothy Chalamet lookalike contests?
4: Yes.
7: Jeremy Allen White lookalike contests? Big Al lookalike contests.
6: Big Al lookalike
7: contests? JC lookalike contests.
4: Whoa. Huh.
7: A Kid Craddock Morning Show lookalike contest.
8: Oh, that'd be fun.
7: Right?
4: I wonder if we have any out there.
7: Like, if you look like us.
4: Yeah, we should try to find our doppelgangers. Just in case we need somebody to fill in at an appearance or something.
6: 800-543-3354. Text a picture.
4: Didn't that would be great.
9: Zayn Malik lookalike contest?
4: They do all of them. All the celebrities.
7: Lately, they've been doing a handful, yeah.
9: I want a Shawn Mendes lookalike contest.
7: I'm sure Selena.
4: Yeah, create one. They'll show up. Yeah, they will show up.
10: Levy the judge.
9: Yes.
7: Yeah.
9: Mm-hmm.
4: Justin just wants to find one. Hi, Larry.
11: What is up, Kid Nation?
4: Larry. What's going on, dude? All right, we want to hear you out, man. Go ahead.
11: All right, so hear me out. This may already be a thing, and I could have missed the boat, but I'm just saying. We got peanut M&Ms, and we got peanut butter M&Ms.
4: Yep.
11: But you put those two together, we basically got a crunchy peanut butter M&M. And I just, I feel like that should be a thing.
4: I love crunchy peanut butter, and I've actually wondered why can't M&M's hook us up with that.
9: I hear you, and I'm in. I'm in on it.
4: That actually would be a great idea. I hope out of all the things that get stolen from our show, I think that idea should get top billing right there, Larry. Great idea, sir.
9: Have you had the pretzel one?
4: Yeah.
11: Oh, yes.
9: Nice
4: pretzel is pretty good, but it's no crunchy peanut butter M&M. Like Larry was mentioning. Larry, dude, great idea.
6: I like it.
4: Have a great day, dude.
11: All right, y'all too.
6: All right, hear me out, JC.
4: Go ahead, Al.
6: A service for people that are on road trips that they could just call a number and talk to that person while they're driving. Makes the time go by faster.
7: Oh.
6: Every time I'm on a road trip, my friend Mitch and my friend Joe, I call them because it's always an interesting conversation. We talk for maybe an hour. Before you know it, I'm there. Wherever I'm going.
4: That is so smart.
10: Wait.
4: Yeah, a chat buddy.
6: A chat buddy.
10: Don't you just have friends?
4: Yeah, but sometimes your friends are busy.
6: Yeah. Well, like, I mean, all my friends aren't just saying what they're not there. I mean,
10: it's like
6: service.
10: Chat roulette for road trips.
4: Yes.
6: Yeah, kind of.
4: We get off of work and all our friends are working still. And so if my wife can't talk, I don't have anybody to talk to.
9: And then you get the creepy call where like, hi there.
4: Yeah, you can move on.
7: Well, you got to stay on brand with the chat roulette. You know?
6: What are you wearing? Where are you going?
7: Rodette.
4: I think there's
9: Rodette.
4: Great idea here from the text. Yeah. Hear me out. A combination senior care living center and daycare have the ability to separate, but the seniors can watch the kids play and the kids can learn values from the elderly.
7: Aw. Hmm.
4: That's a sweet hear me out right there. Yeah. And I approve that one.
6: Okay.
4: That would be great.
6: Yeah.
4: Drop your kids off. You know you're going to be around a bunch of grandmas and grandpas.
6: Yeah.
4: And they love kids.
7: Thank you.
9: I got one. Hear me out.
4: Uh-huh.
9: Michael Myers. He's kind of hot.
4: Really?
7: With the mask?
9: Yeah. Uh-huh. It's a strong, silent type.
4: He's tall.
9: Yeah. I went to block party. I got to talk to one, and he didn't say much, but I was like, oh, okay.
4: Yeah. Mysterious.
9: Uh-huh.
4: I feel you. I mean, I don't know if I feel you, but I can see where you're coming from. I hear you.
7: I hear you.
4: You're heard.
9: You're heard.
4: What's up, Devin?
8: Yo, what's up, guys? Yo.
4: All right, man. We want to hear you out. Go ahead.
8: Okay. Hear me out. You can shoot me down. Don't worry if you want, but I have been a professional magician for the past 20 years, and I have actually designed and customized a show, and a one-hour show to show you guys.
7: Just for us?
4: You have a magic show for us?
8: Yes, I've been planning this for a couple months and trying to find a way to ask you guys. And I promise you, I'm not some cheesy kid magician that's going to show up with some like balls of sponge and ropes or whatever. I have something that I've been working on for a long time that I would like to sit down. You could bring wives and kids, and I want to do a show for you guys. Y'all spend y'all's morning every day entertaining everybody else. When's the last time y'all got that?
7: The office Christmas party's coming up.
9: I know.
7: It sure is.
6: I love it.
8: And see, and look, and guys, I was actually trying to plan this up so maybe we can line it up for Christmas.
7: Huh.
4: Okay. I'm going to grab your number. Actually, hold on first. We'll get your number, and we'll see if we can make this happen, Devin, because I'm interested.
6: Look at that.
4: I love magic.
6: Look at that.
8: I've been a juggler and magician for the longest time. I'm actually going to drop my kids off and go practice for a gig I have on Sunday right now. But, get my number. I'm excited. I have a whole show ready for you guys. Personalized. I've personalized tricks for Anna. I've personalized tricks for Justin. I've personalized tricks for... Oh my God, Kelly, everybody. So I'm excited. I hope you guys are too. I hope we can do this.
7: Oh my God. That's so cool. That sounds awesome. It.
6: And you know what? Thank you. I appreciate it.
7: That's very
6: thoughtful of you.
8: Also, here's another small tip that I've always wanted to tell you guys. Okay. I have no idea what y'all look like. Y'all have been my graphic novel, my novel in my head forever.
7: Cute.
8: So like, it's going to be like a, I don't go to the website because I don't want to see y'all's pictures. So I have no idea what y'all look like.
7: But
8: I have a gig. I had a gig in Waxahachie, and I saw Big Al's billboard, and I saw his face, and it ruined it for me.
9: Big Al's face ruins it.
8: Now I know what Big Al looks like, but I don't know how y'all look like. So it's gonna be a surprise.
4: Maybe if we do this show, we'll do a blind reveal for you, so we can get a true reaction from you, Devin. I got your number. We'll hit you up, Al.
6: That's actually not my picture on the billboard. That's another really good looking guy.
4: Yeah,
7: the guy that won the lookalike contest.
6: Yeah, I'm kidding.
4: It's Nate, new Al in training.
9: And Devin, what's your magician name?
8: Devin, but you can call me Devin. Devano. We'll go to Devano despite
6: all right, buddy.
8: Segment.
4: Appreciate you, Devin. All right, we got your number. We'll hit you up. That's very nice of him.
6: Very nice.
7: Yeah, very.
4: Hi, Sarah.
12: Hey.
4: All right, we want to hear you out. What you got for us?
12: Okay, hear me out. Why do cars have buttons for the windows and the seat and to control the air conditioner, but no car company has ever created a car with buttons to move the dang mirror?
4: The rear view mirror has no buttons.
6: The one up in the
4: Up above. Okay. Because you have to reach up there and you're keeping your... We need buttons for that.
12: It's the most unsafe thing in the car.
4: Sarah, you're so right.
12: I know. BMW should have done this. They can hit me up. We'll patent it together.
4: Wow, Sarah, that is genius.
6: That's awesome.
4: That is so... She is so right. It is awful to reach up there and you can't really pay attention. I love that right there.
6: Okay.
4: The button setup.
13: I'm a bad rear view mirror fidgeter.
4: Are you really?
13: I'm always tap, tap, pop, pop. You're trying to get it just right. It's very
4: hard. It's hard, and you're trying to keep your eyes on the road. Oh, man. What's up, Rachel?
14: Hi, good morning.
4: Good morning. All right, go ahead.
14: Okay, so on planes, instead of having in your seat be a flotation device, it needs to be a parachute.
9: A genius. I love it.
6: Not a bad idea.
4: Yeah, why don't you give us the option to jump out before we actually crash land, you know?
14: Exactly. If I'm flying, you know, to California and there's no water under me, I would much rather, if the plane starts going down, be able to jump out with a parachute.
4: Yeah, and how much fun would that be, you know?
6: Yeah.
4: Yeah.
14: Right.
13: I'm not thinking fun.
4: Free skydiving?
13: Not thinking fun. Free skydiving.
4: Trying to find
6: get your GoPro, put it on your head.
14: Maybe not fun, but you'd have a better chance of crashing with a flotation device attached to you.
4: We do have some airlines that listen to the show. Hopefully they maybe have a meeting today and go, hey, guys.
9: Or they're like, this is a safety issue.
6: Hear me out, guys, at the meeting. Hear me out.
4: Parachutes. Rachel, great idea.
9: Especially if you've never parachuted before in your life.
6: Parachute air.
7: Then it's like free improv skydiving.
4: What's up, Matt?
15: Hey, good morning. Good morning.
4: What's up? Good morning. All right, man. We want to hear you out. What you got for us?
15: All right. So I'm hoping you guys can settle this between me and my wife. Yeah. This is a horrible idea. I think it's fantastic. But she is 8 months pregnant, and I've been trying to convince her. Hear me out. Adult strollers.
13: Yes.
15: Because she doesn't want to walk everywhere. She gets tired. But not a wheelchair. Okay.
13: You don't want to try to make people think you're trying to get stuff for sympathy.
4: Clearly, it's an adult stroller.
13: You can sit down.
4: Yeah.
6: With a sidecar. Yeah. Or the baby, if you need one.
4: And a sippy cup.
6: Yeah. All right. Exactly. I like it.
15: It's a little more glamorous. It looks good, you know, but it's comfortable. It's functional.
9: Like a sexy wheelchair.
6: Functional.
7: Okay. I'm not even joking. I have a list on my phone for Hear Us Out, and I have strollers, but for adults.
4: There you go. You and Anna.
7: Like, we are one and the same.
4: Yeah, so we approve your idea, Matt. In fact, you should start a company and have adult strollers. I think they'll do well. And good luck with your baby. When's the baby due?
15: December 30th.
4: New Year's baby. Okay. Yeah.
9: They see me strolling.
4: Look,
9: they hate it.
4: Oh, man. What's up, Chris?
16: Hey, how are you guys?
4: Doing excellent. All right, man. What you got for us?
16: All right. It's a little, little background. I am a work for a cell phone retail store, so this kind of like hits home a little bit. A smartphone proficiency test for the elderly.
4: A smartphone proficiency test for senior citizens?
6: I will sign my mother up tomorrow.
16: Yeah, I think that would help a lot of people out, like their grandkids. It's like, how do I do my Facebook password?
4: Yeah,
16: like,
4: yeah. And if they fail this test, you get a flip phone.
6: Yeah, fine. I'm fine
16: exactly.
6: Both ways.
4: I like that.
6: Yeah.
4: All right, Grandma, tomorrow's your test. Gotta get you to study up.
13: Is it a pass-fail situation?
4: Yeah. That's all
17: I can't open my Facebook.
4: Thank you, Chris.
17: How do I Twitter on Instagram?
4: Hey, let's take this last one here from Jennifer. Hi, Jennifer.
18: Hey, guys.
6: Hey.
18: Listen, a long time. Excited to talk to you.
4: Thank you. Oh, glad you got through. All right, we want to hear you out. What you got for us?
18: Okay, so hear me out. God gave me a little too much up top, like a lot of women. And I can guarantee none of us have slept on our stomachs in a long time. So I think they should invent a mattress with some kind of cutout in it. So us big top.
4: Speaking of cutout, she cut out.
9: Like a.
4: But I see where you're going.
13: Valley.
4: You need a booby valley.
13: Booby valley.
4: The booby valley.
5: Like a cereal bowl indention.
4: Yes.
6: Sleep valley.
5: A breast
7: pillow. That would help a lot.
4: Yeah. Because you really want to sleep on your stomach, don't you, Jennifer?
18: I really do. It's been years. I know. And I have a bad back because of that. And I would love to sleep on my stomach. And I can't do that because it throws my back out.
4: Oh, yep.
9: Mm-hmm. What's your bra size?
18: Oh, my gosh.
9: 40G? 40G.
5: Whoa.
13: Didn't have to answer, but you did.
9: Good for you, girl.
6: Glad you asked.
4: That was a question.
13: Well, yeah, but you don't ask.
4: And I think Justin's the one that
13: they did the sunning chairs, like where you could put your face through the hole so you don't have to turn your head side to side. So maybe that's a possibility.
4: Maybe you can cut into the mattress and...
6: just like you said, the sunning chair, the massage thing where you put your face, the same thing. Yeah.
4: Well, Jennifer, we'll be on the lookout for the Booby Valley mattress.
9: The Booby Valley.
13: What about a massage table for pregnant women? Their belly can kind of go in that hole.
9: Yeah, true.
4: We could use one for a mattress for pregnant women, too, if they want to sleep
13: on it. We should start cutting holes and stuff for where we stick out.
9: Yes, we do.
4: That's all we got to do.
6: Have one for black guys?
17: Start cutting holes and stuff.
4: Yeah.
13: Wow.
4: Look at him. Look at him tickling himself.
13: I don't know.
5: We were all thinking it.
4: Were we? Were we?
9: But he said it.
4: I was. Trey was thinking it. I can honestly tell you I was not thinking about any of that.
7: No. It's impressive how Big Al has had the ender on each break this morning.
4: One for black guys.
13: Wow.
6: Oh my God.
4: Good times out there. All right.
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is participating in a test of the Illinois Emergency Alert System. This system was developed to provide information to the public during emergencies. 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

0: There's Zara Larsson. Before that, Conan Gray and Ed Sheeran, who you got to admit, beats to his own drummer. Like the beat of his own drum. He was one of the, I think, only guys I saw who was photographed for Taylor's wedding, at least, that was not in like a black tux or a black suit. Like, no, that's not how Ed's going to roll. He showed up in a turquoise paisley suit. And I'll be honest, I'm definitely here for it.
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0: Well, it is official. He's done it. He just made a Guinness World Record for the most number of shows at Wembley Stadium. 12 sold out shows in his native land, the United Kingdom. That's pretty hard to do. So pretty impressive stuff. What a cool honor, especially since he's from the UK. So congrats going out to Harry Styles. More great sounds here. Lock it in. More of your favorites coming up next.
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5: It's Storm Team 10 weather forecast on 104.3 The Party.
6: Partly sunny here today with a high of 84. For tonight, mostly clear and a low of 67. Tomorrow, mostly sunny and another high near 85. Tomorrow night, it stays clear and the low drops to 66. For Thursday, expect more sunny conditions. This time, the high near 90. But Thursday night might come with showers and thunderstorms and a low of 70.
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0: There's Justin Bieber. If you're wondering what he got into over 4th of July weekend, apparently a little paddle boarding, which, yeah, sounds about right. He was spotted on a lake in Idaho on an electric paddle board, I think. So, yeah, I'm sure that was a good time. Coming up, more great sounds for you, so stick around. We got Madonna and Sabrina Carpenter coming your way next.
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0: SZA with Kendrick Lamar. You heard Olivia Rodrigo before that, and Madonna in the mix with a taste off her new record. It dropped last week, Confessions 2, which has some very interesting collabs, including the one you just heard with Sabrina Carpenter. Madonna, 67 years old and back with a brand new album. I'm here for it.
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7: Partly sunny here today with a high of 84. For tonight, mostly clear and a low of 67. Tomorrow, mostly sunny and another high near 85. Tomorrow night, it stays clear and the low drops to 66. For Thursday, expect more sunny conditions, this time the high near 90. But Thursday night might come with showers and thunderstorms and a low of 70.
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0: Her new album is out later this month. That's Gracie Abrams. And will Taylor be supporting it? I don't know. There could be some drama. Or not. Let me explain. So after attending Taylor Swift's wedding, Gracie posted a photo dump online. And one of the photos had a Joe Alwyn connection. Joe, of course, being Taylor's ex. And a lot of Swifties think that could have been like a message. Was there a hidden meaning? Like, kind of a weird decision, especially after Taylor's wedding, and especially when we know sort of Taylor's the queen of Easter eggs and hidden messages. So I don't know, was Gracie trying to say a little something something, or did she just sort of overlook the fact Joe had a connection to her photo dump? I don't know, but we're going to see how this plays out. In the meantime, playing for you some Tame Impala with Jenny up next.
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0: There's the Biebs, and before that, his ex, Selena. Now, of course, with Selena going to Taylor's wedding, there was no way, no how, that Justin was ever going to get an invite. I'm sure he was okay with that, but I mean, definitely seems like it is going to be one of the iconic, you had to be there celebrity gigs of the year. So many celebrities were spotted in attendance. Here's just a couple. Hugh Grant, Ethan Hawke, Jason Sudeikis, Benson Boone, Chris Jones. You had, of course, Selena Gomez, Gracie Abrams. We know that Paul McCartney and Stevie Nicks both performed. I mean, the list goes on and on. It was a real kind of like hodgepodge of celebrities. I would just love to know how they all actually know Taylor. Like, that really would be fascinating. Around the corner, more great music for you. Lock it in. We got more of your favorites on deck just around the corner next.
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6: Partly sunny for the rest of the afternoon with highs in the mid-80s. Now tonight we're partly cloudy and cool. Our lows are going to be in the mid-60s. The cool breeze this afternoon will continue tonight. We're going to be mostly sunny tomorrow and a little warmer with highs in the upper 80s tomorrow afternoon. From Storm Team 10, I'm Brady Harp.
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0: The title track from her latest project, Midnight Sun. That is Zara Larsson. Stay close. We got more of your favorites in store, including birthday girl Tate McRae, who turned 23 last week on July 1st. She's just around the corner, coming up next.
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0: What a birthday weekend. And that is somber. Not only was it the blowout 250th for America, but he was one of the attendees at Taylor Swift's wedding on Friday night and then on Sunday. That's right, somber had a birthday. He is now officially old enough to drink. I wonder if he was able to get some alcohol at Taylor's wedding or if he still had to wait a full extra day. In the meantime, coming up, more great sounds for you, so lock it in. We got more of your favorites on the way next.
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6: It's the Storm Team 10 weather forecast on 104.3 The Party.
7: Partly sunny for the rest of the afternoon with highs in the mid-80s. Now tonight we're partly cloudy and cool. Our lows are going to be in the mid-60s. The cool breeze this afternoon will continue tonight. We're going to be mostly sunny tomorrow and a little warmer with highs in the upper 80s tomorrow afternoon. From Storm Team 10, I'm Brady Harb.
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6: Not a bad July night shaping up. Partly cloudy, an overnight low of 66. Sunny, a little bit warmer tomorrow, a high of 87. Now for Thursday, warmer, more humid, a high of 89, and a chance of some scattered afternoon showers and thundershowers.
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0: Alex Warren, Fever Dream, The Jeremy Show, and our celebrity birthday list today. Oh my gosh, Ringo Starr from the Beatles is 86. Ringo and Paul McCartney don't talk, correct? I don't know if they made up or what. Anyway, Jim Gaffigan is 60, and Hamish Linklater, I don't know who that is, is 50.
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0: Sabrina Carpenter, Tears, The Jeremy Show. I wonder if she was at Taylor and Travis's wedding. How much, if you had to guess, how much do you think they spent total on their wedding celebration at Madison Square Garden? I gotta know.
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8: Not a bad July night shaping up. Partly cloudy, an overnight low of 66. Sunny, a little bit warmer tomorrow, a high of 87. Now for Thursday, warmer, more humid, a high of 89, and a chance of some scattered afternoon showers and thundershowers. From Storm Team 10, I'm Kevin Orpert.
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2: At first, the question today, 5% of us have this item in our homes right now, but we never use it. 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But the answer is dishwasher. 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When you're a bachelor like me, you just have paper plates and cups. Throw it away when you're done. 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The dishwasher. 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But there you go. Today's answer to the impossible question.
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0: Yes, I am. They say you a superstar now. Damn, I guess I am. You might be the man. Well, that's unless I am. Okay, I'll confess I am. Go ahead and get undressed. I am. Okay, cool. You on Sunset?
1: I am.

0: Tracy Abrams. That's so true. It's the Jeremy Show. Harry Styles, American Girls, coming up. By the way, doesn't he seem like the nice celebrity of all time?
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1: 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I'm glad to see this because I thought growing up that libraries were dying. 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
3: It's Storm Team 10, weather forecast.
4: Tonight, partly cloudy skies with lows around 66. Calm winds expected. Wednesday, mostly sunny and warmer, highs near 86. Wednesday night, mostly clear with lows around 68. Thursday, a slight chance of showers and thunderstorms in the afternoon, otherwise sunny with highs near 90.
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2: At first, the question today, 5% of us have this item in our homes right now, but we never use it. I thought, oh, a vacuum or an iron. But the answer is dishwasher. 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Throw it away when you're done. 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But there you go. 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

0: I gotta go, but I will tell you right now, I got a really good impossible question for you tomorrow. 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
5: Tonight, partly cloudy skies with lows around 66. Calm winds expected. Wednesday, mostly sunny and warmer, highs near 86. Wednesday night, mostly clear with lows around 68. Thursday, a slight chance of showers and thunderstorms in the afternoon. Otherwise sunny with highs near 90.
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